I just love that song from the Chordettes, Mr. Sandman. From their single that came out, I have the wrong year. Well, anyway, we know that came out in the 50s on Cadence Records. Yeah, many, many, many, many, many years ago, I had a bedroom in a huge house on Division Street. My bedroom was the big living room. And there was a band in town called Radio King and his Court of Rhythm. And they would play at Mackinac Jack's. And, well, they would rehearse in my bedroom because it was such a big room. And they did that song, Mr. Sandman. I just loved it. So nice to hear that again. From the Golden Gate Quartet, we heard Roll, Jordan, Roll from Gospel Masters, Get On Board, Little Chicken, that came out in 2005 on Golden Gate Quartet Records. Carole King gave us her song, Take Good Care of My Baby, from Ain't Nothing Like a Sunny Day from 1972 on Dimension Records. The song was originally written by Carole King and Jerry Goffin in 1961 and became a huge hit for Bobby V, which she then recorded with just piano. And started off with the wonderful voice of Ella Fitzgerald, You're the Top, from Ella Fitzgerald Sings the Cole Porter Songbook. That came out in 1956 on Verve Records. Well, it's been a lovely week here in October. Fall is definitely here, and people are thinking about what's coming next. I'm trying not to because I'm still enjoying my garden, but I'm sure that a lot of the music that we'll be hearing will be more fall, winter related, getting closer to that big holiday season. In the meantime, I've got all kinds of warm, sunny music for you because that's what I like to play for you every now and then. It's Sashay Delmonico. It's Sashay Shimmy Shimmy Cocoa Pop here until 9 o'clock on WCBN FM, Ann Arbor.

I'm using Picanon series as my bed tonight. Right now we've got I'll See You in My Dreams. We just heard from the Golden Gate Quartet. I Just Telephone Upstairs from the album of the same name from 2005 on Carinco Records. The Dixie Hummingbirds gave us more gospel. Loves Me Like a Rock. That was on Paul Simon's There Goes Ryman Simon album from 1973. The Rooftop Singers gave us Walk Right In from the album of the same name from 1963 on Vanguard. I just love the Rooftop Singers and I love that song. And started off with Reverend Gary Davis, I Am the Light. So three gospel songs in this set. Well, it is almost time for events calendar, so I'm just going to get started. Tomorrow, Edgefest continues, featuring Faye Victor's Herbie Nichols Sung, the Steinsmith Shed Trio, the New Origins Trio, and other performers at the Carytown Concert House on North 4th Avenue, starting at 6 o'clock. The Roscoe Mitchell Ensemble will be at the DIA in Detroit at 7 tomorrow night. Interpol with DIIV will be at Masonic Temple also at 7. And here in Ann Arbor at 7 o'clock at Blue Llama Jazz Club, the Marcus Elliott Quartet. At Ziggy's in Ipsy, Rainbow Halo Sun, Skinned Knees and TV Blackout. And at 7:30, Chuck Brodsky will be at Greenwood Coffee House's Out of Eden location in Grass Lake. Samara Joy will be at Hill Auditorium, or that's probably Samara Joy, at 7:30 on Friday. And at Rancho Tranquilico, Warren and Flick are at 7:30. The Arc at 8 o'clock on Friday has Scythian with On the Lash. On Saturday, Charlie King and Annie Patterson will be at Genesis Ann Arbor at 7:30. The Academy of Early Music presents Filament at St. Andrew's Church on Division at 7:30. And on Sunday from 11 to 5 at the Michigan Union Ballroom, the Ann Arbor Antiquarian Book Fair. 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Right here on WCBN FM Ann Arbor. If you've just tuned in, lucky you, it's Sashay Delmonico with Sashay Shimmy Shimmy Coco Bop here until 9 o'clock. And I will be back this coming Saturday with Just Folkin' Around. More fine music from my heart to your ears. Just because.

up in heaven began to moan. 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

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He says, look here, Noah, the rain's done stopped. I want you to land on the mountaintop.

Well, that was some mighty fine gospel right there from the Golden Gate Quartet. Didn't It Rain? From Swing Low, Sweet Chariot on Dusty Vinyl Classics Records from 2005. Oh, I sure do like the Cats and the Fiddles. And we heard That's On, Jack, That's On from We Cats Can Sing. Came out in 1939 on Decca Records. Also on Decca Records from 1946, Hamp the Legend. Great record from Lionel Hampton. And we heard Hey Baba Rebop. And started off with Chet Atkins and his galloping guitar with the Third Man theme from Galloping Guitar on RCA Records from 1953. So I am going way back in the time machine, playing a lot of music from the 30s, 40s, some from the 50s, right here on Sashay Shimmy Shimmy Coco Bop. If you're wondering, wow, what's on the schedule? What did that person that I heard 2 days ago play? What were those records? What was that playlist? You can go to WCBN.org, click on Schedule. 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And it is an honor for me to be able to play music for you.

This is the Pickin' On series, the Nashville tribute to Django Reinhardt, Gypsy Swing album from 2003. Shine is what we're hearing.

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That was Wingy Manone with Achichonia. Pretty cool, huh? From Swinging Mainstream Sides, came out in 1941. Slim and Slam, another faves of mine. We heard 8, 9, and 10 from their album Ferdinand from 1937 on Vocalion Records. From Fats Waller, featuring Una Mae Carlisle on vocals, I Can't Give You Anything But Love. From If You Got to Ask, You Ain't Got It, from 1956 on RCA Records. And started off with Cab Calloway, Jumpin' Jive, from Heidi Ho Man, Cab Calloway Classics, recorded in 1939 on Vocalion Records. Thank you so much for listening. This has been Sashay Shimmy Shimmy Coco Bop. I'll be back next Thursday, of course, with a whole different kind of show for you. Here's a big tip, hot off the press. The Mint Juleps will be back on Friday doing the leisure experiment together. The Mint Juleps, you heard them all summer long. They did not separate. That's the leisure experiment at 7 o'clock here on WCBN. And then I will return Saturday morning for Just Folkin' Around at 9 o'clock. Stay tuned for more music. That's what we got going on here at WCBN FM Ann Arbor. Thanks for spending the last hour listening.

ruler of the mind. With thoughts traveling faster than the speed of light, the fire within me contains the essence of sensuous joy and truth. Let this fire become a recreation of what is real. Attach to your lives the leash of truth and be led down the path of universal knowledge. I touch down on this planet to unite the world

Let my breath of wisdom caress your mind and bring rise to the hidden essence that is you. You need my guiding touch to transform you from one unaware to one open to the beauties and eternal mysteries of the universe. I am called

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This is Disco Very. I'm your host, Arthur, and thank you so much for tuning in for this lovely hour of Disco Very discovery. Didn't really stick the landing on that one, but it's okay. You just heard two tracks by Stargard off of the album. Now, what is this album called? That's actually a mystery. It might just be self-titled. It might be called, I think it's called Stargard. But you just heard the first two tracks. You heard Three Girls and then Smile, partially because I was just so enamored with that first song when I was sitting down to listen through this album. I thought it was fascinating and very kind of weird and moody and slow, and I loved it. So I kind of built a little bit of a set around that, but I also did something I have not done yet for Disco Very, which is that I came in and I just started pulling things off the shelves. Normally there's a little bit more planning, but not today. So we're going to have a time, we're going to find out some things together, we're going to experience new music together. Thank you so much for tuning in. And also, right now you're hearing Charanjit Singh with Baragai off of 10 Ragas to a Disco Beat, which is also incredible. Thanks so much for listening. Stay tuned.

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You're listening to WCBN FM Ann Arbor. This is Disco Very. I'm your host, Arthur. And right now we're hearing Mad Dog Fire Department with Cosmic Funk off of Disco 2, a further fine selection of independent disco, modern soul, and boogie from 1976 to 1980. This song was released in 1979. And I felt like I had to play it because the Stargard songs kind of established this spacey theme, and the song is called Cosmic Funk. Spacey theme, and the song is called Cosmic Funk. So, of course, for that, Donna Summer with Sunset People, A Taste of Honey with She's a Dancer, I liked that one, Aquario with Besame Mucho, the remastered version, and that's everything you've heard since I last talked. We're gonna hear a quick PSA after this song ends, and then back to the music. I've got a song by Earth, Wind, and Fire that I pulled, and then I read the lyrics and I was like, oh, this song is about how great it is to vote. So I guess that's also a PSA. If you can go register to vote, you should do it. It's not the only thing you should be doing, but, you know, it is a part of living in the United States, and it's a great time to register to vote. Thanks for listening.

0: I hope that this presentation will serve to give to you a better knowledge and a deeper understanding of your FBI.
1: After the September 11th attacks, new laws give federal officers new powers to question, arrest, and detain. More laws and court cases to challenge them are likely, so it is important to stay up to date with the changes and stay informed about your rights. If you think you might be stopped or questioned, you should carry with you the name and telephone number of a lawyer who will take your calls. Non-U.S. citizens have special legal needs and can take measures to become informed of their rights. For more information, contact any of the following organizations. The U.S. Commission on Civil Rights at 800-552-6843, the National Lawyers Guild Post 911 Project at 212-505-9119, the National Immigration Project at 617-227-9727, the Asian American Legal Defense and Education Fund at 212-966-5932, the American Arab Anti-Discrimination Committee at 202-244-2990, and the American Civil Liberties Union at 212-549-2500.
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This is just about the end of Disco Very. We're going to hear this song and then maybe a little bit of one after that. Maybe I'm playing kind of fast and loose with disco, even though these are certainly disco artists. But right now we're listening to Sylvester with Loverman, Oh Where Can You Be. I'm really liking this. I love how slow it started out. I love where we are at right now. Before that, Chaka Khan with Clouds, Amar El Shari with Souk, Chic with Rebels Are We, Earth, Wind & Fire with Freedom of Choice, Go Vote. And that's everything you heard after the break. I think we're going to hear one last song. We're going to hear Electra Asylum Disco with Tighten Up. This is a 12-inch single. We're going to see what that's like. Thank you so much for listening. And don't turn that dial because it's time for Crush Collision after this.

And this is WCBN FM Ann Arbor's Crush Collision. Since fall of 91, we've been doing our thing down here. Underground music, live mixed, down in the studio here at WCBN. This is your host, Evan Oswald. And I'm super stoked to be here tonight. Got a lot of good music. This opening track is a track by Michael Dykehouse, local producer legend. And I'll tap back in here with y'all a little bit later. But definitely appreciate the set by Disco Very. And I appreciate y'all for tuning in, you know. You could be anywhere, but you're here with us tonight. So buckle up. This is Crush Collision.

I think tonight I might call out some of the these great track IDs. You know, that first song I talked about was by Michael Dykehouse, local producer. Number one was the track. The second track was by DJ Assault, and the name of the song is a bunch of swear words I can't say. B's and N's. And then this song is by Urban Tribe, Detroit supergroup. This is a track called Transaction. Stay tuned. This is Crush Collision with your host for the night, Evan Oswald.

as we noted earlier, I'm going to try to call out these track IDs tonight so you can, you know, find this kind of music on your own. Last time I talked to y'all, we had Urban Tribes Transaction. After that, we had Drexia, one of the, you know, more favorite artists we play here. That was You Don't Know. Then after that was Blowfi, one of the original dirty rappers. And the song was Electric, the P word, then Sucker. And then this song is CEM 3340, I Don't Know. And once again, this is WCBN FM Ann Arbor. This is Crush Collision. And we really appreciate y'all being here. Stay tuned. Going to be doing this for the next hour and a half or so.

a quick note here, programming note, is tonight there is two in real life or in-person shows going on right now. In case you are feeling like doing some in-person dancing, one of those at the Elks Lodge tonight with House Music for All. And the other one is something called Ecosystem with some DJs from Ghostly and some DJs from the Gear Lords music series. And that's over at the Ann Arbor Funhouse. And those are happening right now. In case you're thinking about going out tonight, you could, you know, just to let you know, check those out. All right, stick around.

All right, gonna jump back in here with some track IDs. I left you off with a CEM3340 track, but the track after that was a DJ3000 track, Shout, S-H-O-T-E. After that was a Gary Martin track, Shoulder Shake and Pop. Then Jez Beats, Alien Invasion. And then we took it back to the old school with Kano, Everybody Get Down. Then to the present with Lyric Hood, 11.44 AM version. And then back to the old school with Model 500, Technicolor, the long mix. And this is Turk Turkleton, some European dude with a song named LTE. Stick around. This is Crush Collision. This is Evan Oswald. And appreciate you being here.

And this is WCBN FM Ann Arbor's Crush Collision. It's Thursday night at 11 o'clock. We enter the second hour of Crush Collision. We've been doing this since 91. Live mixed underground electronic music in the basement here in WCBN FM Arbor. I mean the studio, you know. So this track right here is Pleasure Machine by Michael Dykehouse. Track before that was Interpol.com by Sandio and Ham underscore Oni. And then the track before that was Freaky Behavior by the Bar Case. Stay tuned. We'll be here for the next hour. And just appreciate you being here. Appreciate you tuning in to Public Radio. Once again, this is WCBN FM Ann Arbor's Crush Collision. And I'm your host, Evan Oswald.

All right, and we are giving you up the track IDs tonight. 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This is Birth of New Life by Drexia. 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Anyway, this is WCBN FM in Arbor's Crush Collision with your host, Evan Oswald. Thank you for being here.

All right, if you're a follower of the show here, you know when I play, I like to just shout out to some of the in-person events that are happening around here. Friday night, October 9th, Queer Utopia is at Regal Beagle, 8 o'clock till 1 a.m. DJ sets by Eusebius, Daddy, and No Future. That's like an EDM, Euro House, Progressive House kind of vibe. Also, on Friday night, October 9th, Telepathic Wax, 9 p.m. to 1 a.m. at Ann Arbor Funhouse. That is DJ Peter and Gemstone James. Deep House, house music. Also, Saturday, October 10th. And this is an afternoon and evening thing. Looks like a spider market. But it's at a barn in South Lyon called The Portal. You can call down to the station if you'd like the address. Hold on one second here. I'm going to transition real quick.

All right, and if you're still with us, October 9th, that is Friday night, Horse Meat Disco is at Necto. 9 till 2 a.m., that is DJ sets by the Maestro, DJ Holographic from Detroit, and, of course, Horse Meat Disco. That's a lot of house, soulful house, and, of course, disco is Horse Meat Disco, is our bread and butter. Saturday afternoon, October 10th, 1 o'clock to 3:30 at the Ann Arbor District Library is Synth Fest. There's live sets by Robots for Dancing and Alvin Hill and Crush Collision former host Todd Osborne. So that should be amazing. Friday night, something October 9th, something called Halloween Barn Aesthetic Dance out in Ypsilanti, 7 to 10:30. And that looks like about it. Hey, we do appreciate you being here. This is Crush Collision on WCBN FM Ann Arbor. We are the underground. We are electronic music. And we appreciate you being here. This has been your host, Evan Oswald. And stick around for the next 25 minutes.

All right, because I've been giving you these track IDs all night. I played Twilight 22, Siberian Nights, Underground Resistance, the Aztec Mystic, then Mixologies, Candyman. Before that, or after that, was Model 500's Techno Music, the M500 mix or version. And then this right here, Mr. Day, Watching You. Hey, we appreciate you being here on Crush Collision tonight. Had a good time. Next song is going to be Micronox's Robotniks. And then I got a special treat for you after that. So stay tuned.

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Good evening. It is round about midnight, and once again, time for the Underground Lounge here on WCBN FM Ann Arbor. Tonight is officially episode number 82. Part one, otherwise known as Amazon Part One, I'm gonna call this one, because we are going to focus on the artist Aphrodite and his collaborations with the artist Mickey Finn, and otherwise known as Urban Shakedown or Urban Takeover. And some collaborations with the artist DJ Fantasy as well. So I'm taking it back, way back, to the original dub plate version from 1993 of Burning Passion. And this is actually the original dub plate, which I happened to come across on eBay. The seller didn't actually know what it was. It turned out to be this original dub plate from 1993, which was originally unreleased and now has been put out on Vinyl Fanatics, so you can get that from them if you'd like. Anyhow, I'm going to continue on from the early days with Aphrodite and work my way forward. And then next week, I plan to come back for Amazon Part 2. Cool. Get further on into the 90s. All right. As always, thank you for tuning in, and without further ado, let's get going.

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Then, all the time we send for the fire is lighter.

0: Yeah.
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1: The robots are here. Our future is no longer science fiction. In fact, I predict AI will represent the single largest growth category in our nation during this administration. And I won't be surprised if AI becomes known as the greatest engine of progress in the history of the United States of America. But as leaders and parents, we must manage AI's growth responsibly. During this primitive stage, it is our duty to treat AI as we would our own children, empowering, but with watchful guidance.

0: were too many of us. We had access to too many, too much money.
1: On avait accès à trop d'argent.
0: Too much equipment.
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0: And little by little we went insane.
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You are dialed into The Syllabus on WCBN-FM Ann Arbor. My name is Manan. Thank you to Maya D for taking over the airwaves at 6 a.m. It was such a surprise to hear her. And it seems like it was a surprise for her to see me walk into the station because I said, hey, and she jumped up like 6 feet high. It was amazing. It's really early, man. Right now we're listening to Tulio de Piscopo, a track called Medium Rock. This comes from, I think it's like a drum instructional record from 1974, famously sampled by DJ Shadow on the track we heard before, Uncle, Guns Blazing, featuring Kool G Rap, Lyrics Born, Latif, The Truth Speaker. It's really Kool G Rap that you hear on all these verses. Before that, we heard Super Sister putting En Gisterin. Gisterin? I made it, I don't know, music for ballet, 1972. We opened with the searing and inspiring words of the First Lady on the robots being here. There's a theme today, as you'll see. Shout out to DJ Nash, who is listening from Cambridge, a Holiday Inn, having a, what he says is an intercontinental breakfast. So enjoy it, man. Keep it locked in, WCBN-FM Ann Arbor.

What's going on, all? Thank you to DJ Nash for recognizing music was only coming out of the right channel. So I think I know what's going on. And if you just hold on for like 10 seconds, I think I'll be able to fix it. So hang on for a second, yeah?

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We regulate any stealing of his property. 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Gotta be handy with the steel if you know what I mean. 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

0: In the next selection, the computer sings a familiar ditty.
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0: The computer now sings the same tune, but to a musical accompaniment played by another computer. Piano students will notice that the music-producing computer has a rather stylized left hand. Incidentally, synthesizing music in a computer is almost as formidable as making a computer talk.

Hey, hey, good morning, Ann Arbor. 7:51 in the morning on this, what is it? Is it cold? I've been in here for a while. I don't know really what the temperature is like outside. I think it's pleasant. Right now we're listening to Anand Pradhan and Larry McDonald with a song called Sally's Song. This comes from a film, which might surprise you. If you have the answer, if you know where this comes from, where this song comes from, send me a text at 734-489-9894. Give me a call. Before that, we heard Grizzly Bear, What's Wrong, from Shields. Before that, Daft Punk, Beyond. That was a little bit of a thing I was working on last night. I don't know if it worked. Daft Punk, Beyond, Michael McDonald before that. I keep forgetting Warren G, Regulate before that. We also heard Bear in Heaven, Lovesick Teenagers. That's from 2009. That band kind of came and went, and it, I don't know. I listened to them a lot during that period of time. Before that, we heard the very mysterious J. Paul. That track is called Jasmine, a demo. Very mysterious, right? He had that huge song on a MySpace page that everybody went crazy over and then sort of disappeared. Oh, I got callers. I think people know. Kings of Convenience, Failure before that. Manfred Krug with Wens Drauben Grunwierd. Heard Caribou before that, Brahmini Kite, and Cyril with Legende. Edon, Percy P, Torture Chamber. I haven't been on the mic for a second, have I? That's it, that's where we started. Got a few more things lined up here for the next 7 minutes, but I'm going to be with you for the next hour covering for DJ Nash on Nashin' with a G, who will be back. DJ Nash will be back next week, so don't fret, don't stress, relax. Keep it locked in, WCBN FM Ann Arbor.

0: Sorry to the person who called in. I couldn't get to the phone quick enough, so give me a call.
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0: Снуда, Джатвуи, Работни. 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
1: Listening to Señor Coconut right now with his cover of The Robots from El Baile Alemán. Before that, Aniceto, let me say that again, Aniceto Molina, Cumbia Candela. That about wraps up this edition of The Syllabus, but I'm going to be here for another hour. And we're going to switch things up. For Gnashing with the G, so keep it locked in, WCBN FM Ann Arbor. Shout out to Trey, by the way, and the texter, both of whom got the answer right. That is from the Nightmare Before Christmas animated film. I have no prize to offer you except for a tip of the hat, so thank you for calling.
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1: How's everyone doing out there? You are, of course, listening to WCBN FM, Ann Arbor. My name is Ross. This is my show, Songs and Stuff, and it's been a music-heavy, light-talking kind of show because I have a lot of good music, and there's no need to spoil it with my talking. But I'd have to say what songs we've been playing. So we'll go through that. We started off the show with The Boredoms. That song was Super R off their album. I think it's Super Ash. It's like the little AE symbol. And I did some research before this, and I think you say that as Ash. So that's the album. Pretty wild album. I need to listen to it some more times, but the Boredoms are a cool group. After that, Froggy Beaver. That song was Lovely Lady, and it was off their album From the Pond, which there's a big frog theme going on, and a very nice large frog is on that album cover. After that, this is a song I keep having the opportunity to buy the CD, and I don't for whatever reason, but I think I will because this song is awesome. That was Billy the Monster by the Deviants off of the Deviants number 3, which that's another great album cover. It's like a nun with a popsicle, I believe. After that, one of a CD from my personal collection. That was Happy End, legendary Japanese folk album. That song was Taifu. I believe I'm saying that right. That album is Kazamachi Roman. After that, some Olivia Tremor Control. That song was Define a Transparent Dream from the album Music from the Unrealized Film Script Dusk at Cubist Castle. After that, another one of my CDs. This is a band I got really into called Yura Yura Taikoku. And I did some practice so I could pronounce that. That song was Koigash Shitai, I believe. I love that album. I love the album cover of that album. It was quite a hard CD to track down, but we got it, and that's one of the more enjoyable songs off of that album. After that, Las Historias. That song was Frankenstein. We're throwing in some psychedelic doom. You know, I'm a doom stoner metal kind of guy, and that's the album cover for that one is wild, and it's not shown up on the Spintron, thank God, but yeah, if you do a quick Google search, you will be shocked, maybe even appalled by that album cover. After that, gonna throw in some Apples in Stereo. That song was Stay Gold off of The Discovery of a World Inside the Moon, which most of what I know by them is from her Wallpaper Reverie, so I kind of had to expand my knowledge of them for this set. Right now, under my voice is Pink Lady Lemonade by Acid Mother's Temples. Acid Mother's Temple and the Melting, I think it's Paraiso UFO. They're like a crazy Japanese psychedelic band. I almost think of them as like, I almost compare them to like Parliament Funkadelic. Like just like their presence. Like the music is a lot different. But this is a longer song. We're gonna play this song. Then I believe we will only have time for just one more song. So we're gonna play. I have two CDs by Yura Yura Taikoku. I played the one before was Yura Yura Taikoku no Mamai, which is the dizziness of Yura Yura Taikoku. This next one is the last album they made before they retired, and I will play a song off that called Lonely Satellite. So stay tuned for that. Come back every week. We always got some new stuff going on. I post the archives of the show on my YouTube and on my website, rossmtobin.com. That's Tobin with a W. Some fun stuff on there. I spent a while on that website. So if you happen to be a super fan of this show, that's the place to check out. But without further ado, I will continue with the music, and we'll see you guys next week.

You heard that right. WCBN, I Love Feet. See, I still don't know if that's like a band or that's just like a belief or not a belief. Should I say value of that person? I should probably look into that. But anyway, you're listening to WCBN. This is Onomatopoeia Jam with me, your host, Mia Lamb. It's a good time today. A great time, even. The sun is shining. I got to sleep in. You know, sometimes the world is beautiful. Best believe it. And today, if you heard me last week, I was talking a lot about... Sorry, I gotta get myself situated. I was talking a lot about music and music that I loved in the past. And that's what a lot of the track list of my last show was kind of all about. Music that really brought me back to my younghood. So, you know, pre how old I am now. But this week, I've been thinking a lot about live music. Last night, I was doing some doom scrolling because I was in a doom kind of mood. And all of a sudden, my Instagram Reels just started giving me a bunch of these awesome videos of concerts, either from the people attending it, like in the audience, or a lot of recorded things at festivals, a lot of stuff from Lollapalooza that happened recently. And so I've been thinking a lot about live music and the live music that I've seen, the live music that I want to see in my time here on Earth. And especially I was talking to our music director over the text messages about Cloud Cult, because if you notice on our

Instagram. We got the Meet the Exec post up. And I said my favorite album was Feel Good Ghosts, Tea Partying Through Tornadoes by Cloud Cult. And Rosie, one of our music directors, was like, oh my God, I didn't know you like Cloud Cult. And I was like, girl, where have you been? They're one of my favorite bands because they were one of my first, like, real concerts, you know, like, deliberately going to see a band that I love. It was my dad's, like, 12th birthday gift to me. I think I was around 12, something in there. And we drove an hour south of the cities back home, and we really, really wanted Philly cheesesteaks on the way. And so we stopped in, like, this random mall that had... I was literally on my phone being like, Philly cheesesteak near me, because we were so hungry. And we were cutting it close to the concert. We ran, we got our Philly cheesesteaks, we're housing them down in the car, and my dad pulls in to this little theater in, I don't even know where it was anymore. Let's look at a map. Let's see, hold on, Google Maps. Let's see where possibly it could have been. Let's do some snooping. But my dad pulls into the parking lot of the theater, and it was this really cool old theater in this small town. Oh my God, the wheel on this mouse really sucks. Wow. Could have been somewhere just north of Northfield, probably. Anyway, it was a pretty small town, and my dad pulls in, and it was like a couple minutes before the start, before they came on stage. Me and my dad, we rushed to get our seats. And it was so awesome because Cloud Cult, I don't know if they still do it, but they do live paintings on stage while they're performing. I think a lot of it is the wife of the front man who does the live paintings. And then they auction it off at the end. And I don't know whether or not they do like different charities every night for certain places and things like that. But it was just so cool. So anyway, we were talking about that, and now I'm thinking about live music that I've seen, bands that I've loved and gotten the amazing chance to see, and also thinking about stuff that I'm really excited to see. Like, I was seeing a lot of Twice on my Instagram page last night, and I was like, oh my God, I would have loved to see them. And I don't like a stadium show. I've never been to one, and it just does not appeal to me. But I would go to a stadium for Twice. And I'm not that big of a K-pop fan, but I ride for Twice. Trust. So, anyway, today's show, the TLDR is that today's show is about live music that I've seen and bands that I love and live music that I've not seen and that I would love to see in person from bands and musicians and all this. So, we're going to start off with one of my favorite bands from, like, high school and kind of now. They're from Minnesota. I think they technically started in St. Paul, I believe. I think they met at one of the art high schools there. Forgive me if I'm wrong, but I got to see them in Duluth with my cousin a few years ago, and it was so funny. I saw a bunch of my coworkers there. And Duluth's like 2 hours north of Minneapolis. So I was like, oh my God, what are you guys doing there? And then we were all like in this like big wave of people when they played the last song. And I was like, oh, it's Leo. Oh, it's Niall. Oh my God. I see them like throughout the crowd. So anyway, we're going to listen to Hippocampus first. I love them very much. Their newest stuff, but their older things, how fabulous. When we saw the concert, they had just released their like small like country album, which is sometimes good, but it kind of depends on the day. But we're gonna listen to a track off of one of their demos albums. It's just a bunch of collections of previous demos that were not released, and yeah, I hope you guys enjoy. I will be talking a lot this show, sorry, but you know, that's just what happens when I'm on the air. Hello. But anyway, this is Ease Up Kid by Hippocampus.

Magnificent. Cloud Cult live on KEXP. The new album, Love. Tonight they play at the Neptune here in Seattle. Tomorrow at the Aladdin Theater. Down.

0: You were just listening to the one and only Boa with Duvet off of Twilight. Before that, Counting Crows with Butterfly in Reverse off of Hard Candy. Before that, The Wallflowers with One Headlight off of Bringing Down the Horse. Before that, Cloud Cult with a live song that was live and recorded at KEXP. That song was Good Friend, one of my favorites. Before that, Slaughter Beach Dog with Acolyte off of Birdie. At the very top of the hour, somewhat, I was talking a lot, was Hippocampus with Ease Up Kid, that demo off of Demos 2. If you didn't hear at the start of the hour, we are listening to music that I have seen live, and soon we'll be listening to music that I would love to see live. All these bands, these songs, I had the great privilege of being able to see in concert. I saw Boa a few years ago with my cousin and my best friend's little sister back home in Minneapolis, and she actually caught the drumstick. Georgia. Shout out, Georgia. I don't think she's listening, but it's funny because LCD's sound system was just touring, and they just went to Minneapolis about, what was it? A month? A couple months ago? I don't remember. It was recently. But she also caught the drumstick there. So she actually got a frame to hold both of them together, which I think is so sweet. And I think about her a lot. So shout out to Georgia for her really good skills at catching drumsticks. I also got to see the Wallflowers and Counting Crows at the Minnesota State Fair a few years ago with my mom. That was really awesome. I got into them via her, so it was kind of fun watching it together. And if you heard me at the top of the hour, Cloud Cult, I got to see with my dad. So I thought it was nice being able to see these two bands, who I do love very dearly, with my parents. I also got to see Slaughter Beach Dog here at the Blind Pig at the end of my freshman year. So almost, that would have been, what, 2024? So 3 years ago, next spring. And that was also pretty cool. It was a little lacking for me. It was just like a more acoustic set. So I didn't get to hear 104 Degrees. And he did play a lot of stuff off of the new album. Well, the newest album they just released at the time, which, like, you know, I liked, but not as much as I like Birdie. So, and 104 Degrees, hello. But that was a good time. I got a really nice sweater out of the whole ordeal. But we're gonna listen to some more music, some more wonderful bands that I've been able to see in person. And then we're going to go towards some music I would love to see. And if at any time you realize, oh my god, I've seen this artist live, let me tell you a story, please let me know. It'd be really fun. One of the artists I'll be playing, I'll see on my birthday this year. And you've heard me talk about this before if you listen in every week. I'm seeing Angie Bird. Next month. Not only is it my birthday, whatever, but I'm seeing Angie Bird next month. Oh my god. And once I fix my car, hopefully this weekend, it's going to be, oh, what a good time. But if you have any stories about any of these bands, please let me know. You can call in at 734-763-3500. The like telephone flasher is not really working too well, so apologies if I don't pick up right away. That's my bad. Well, actually, it's this device's fault. You can also text us too, for all the tech savvy people out there. That number to text is 734-489-9894. You can also find all of the numbers on our website if you ever forget them at any point. But, you know, I have the numbers saved as contacts in my phone. So, not saying that you should, but I like it because then I could just type in WCBN, give a little text message, bada bing, bada boom. It's like, you know, WCBN is the entity that calls me home. Anyway, here's some PSAs for you guys before we get into some more music hullabaloo.
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0: That's right, Short Stack is a few hours before this. So if you have the chance next week to tune in a little bit early before my show, I highly recommend it. Short Stack is awesome. I love Manos, and you should too. All right, we got more music up here. Next, I have the one and only Wallows. It was kind of crazy how we got these tickets. It was, two Augusts ago, where one of my friends was like, Wallows tickets, they're coming here. They're coming to the state of Michigan at, what's the one place? Is it in Ferndale? I don't remember. And the tickets are only like $20. Do you guys want to go see it? And we were like, absolutely. And so we piled in the car with our lawn tickets and got to see Wallows. And it was pretty crazy. And I'm a casual Wallows enjoyer as one my age and of my person would be. But it was kind of surprising how many songs I knew. So that was really fun. So we've got some Wallows up next, as well as some other fun stuff. So let's just get into it. Why not? Hello.

You were just listening to Origami Angel with the song Dr. Hoomst off of Somewhere City. Before that, LCD Sound System with North American Scum off of Sound of Silver. And right before that was Wallows with It's Only Right off of the Spring EP. Like I said, these are all wonderful bands and wonderful songs I got to listen to in person. Wallows, I told you the story about Wallows. LCD Sound System, me and my boyfriend went to Chicago for spring break last semester. Yeah. And we got to see, it was for LCD Sound System, really, but also to see the wonderful city of Chicago. And oh my God, are they so good live? Holy moly. I don't necessarily want to be like, you know, I don't want to see every band that I've already seen live again, but LCD Sound System is a band I would kill to see live again. They're just so good. The lights were fabulous, especially during that song, during North American Scum. They had all these like flashing lights and they had like a city skyline set up within the lights. It was like, oh my God, like you guys are in it. Please never do a final show again at Madison Square Garden. Please, LCD Sound System, please don't do that. Please don't threaten not playing live again. I also got to see Origami Angel for my birthday 2 years ago. So that was also really fun. I went with a friend at the time and it was so good. I love them so much. And they played almost like all of my favorite songs off of Somewhere City, which is one of my favorite albums. And my friend got lost in the crowd. I think she ended up listening off to the edge, but I was right. I was right in the middle of it. I was almost at the barricade and just like surrounded by all of these people. There was like a really lovely friend group who kind of took me in and we were all just like screaming and dancing together and so many people crowd surfing, but in such like a wonderful way. And you know, like even though you're like when sometimes some people who crowd surf, they get a little bit annoying. I saw Basement in Copenhagen over the summer and I was just like, okay, you guys are getting a little bit too much with all this crowd surfing because no one was doing it right. And it was a good venue, but some of the people, they really woof. But a lot of the people were great, only some of them. But the crowd surfing at the Origami Angel show, like we were singing along to all of the songs. That was a great birthday gift for myself. That was really, really wonderful. I would also like to see Origami Angel again. That was, oh my God, what a good concert. I know I mentioned earlier that I was going to play music from artists I'd love to see live, but unfortunately, we're almost at the end of my hour here. Sometimes I get a little bit too under ambitious, you know, like I don't pick out enough music and then I'm like on the fly, I'm running around. I'm like, ooh, this would sound really good. That's like a really high energy show. But today I picked out too much music. So maybe that's something we'll return to next week, listening to some music from bands I would love to see live. We're going to end off with one of those bands though, because I have been so mad the past couple times they've been touring and they've come to Michigan and I have not been able to see them. And my friend last year actually had this amazing couple's costume with her boyfriend where they were the band's in Magdalena Bay. Sorry for teasing you on that. But Magdalena Bay, she did an amazing costume, her and her boyfriend, of one of their stage costumes. And oh my God, I would do anything to see Magdalena Bay live. So in lieu of that, we're going to listen to one of my favorite songs off of Imaginal Disc to make up for it. And next week, we'll see what music will take us.

Yeah, you heard the words of one Screamin' Ace Smith. I am having a bad day. It's 6 o'clock, WCBN-FM, 88.3 Ann Arbor, which means it's time for your episode of the Daily Sports Report. Yeah, it's me. It's Paul Anglade. I don't even know what my name is. We got a great panel. Okay. Rocco's here. Maher. Fiona. I want to be positive, all right? We were talking before the show. I'm not going to let my team dictate, but it is NFL Tuesday. We're going to talk about it all. We're going to talk about the positives. We're going to talk about the negatives. But I just want to I'm sorry. I have to start with the negatives because I like to always end the shows on a good note. Guys, Philadelphia Eagles season, it's not over, but it's close. This is a team that right now, 13 starters on IR, the greatest offensive lineman in their team history, retired, prayers up for him because it's personal family matters. Shout out Lane Johnson. The other offensive lineman, the left guard, Cam Jurgens, I know the guy standing next to me didn't care, but the worst ranked offensive lineman in the entire National Football League. Yes, that's one Cam Jurgens. Jalen Hurts did not have his best game. Jalen Hurts was bad. But to, you know, put it all on that guy, and yes, 93 passing yards, I know, 12 for 27, did not turn the ball over, 2 touchdowns. Darius Cooper was nice, but I don't understand when guys are getting locked up in man coverage against Emmanuel Forbes. I don't understand when Cam Jurgens on 4th-and-1 lets Kobe Turner just waltz right by him for a loss. I don't understand what Nick Sirianni, there's no adjustment. Vic Fangio, there's no adjustment. So I'm not going to put any more emotion

0: I'm not even going to. Nick Sirianni led team. So let's go around real quick. And are the Rams, you know, you guys still consider them legit contenders?
1: I wouldn't. I don't. It's getting tougher, you know. The more the Niners win and, you know, the Seahawks, you know, stack wins here and there, the division is just getting, you know, increasingly unlikely. And it's just tough, you know, because we saw, because that division, you know, those few wins here or there, that's what possibly could decide home field advantage in a playoff scenario. So those early season losses and, you know, these tougher looking wins against, you know, teams that maybe they should have beat more convincingly, you know, it took a halftime adjustment by Sean McVay. It's not what you would want to see from, you know, this supposed one of the greatest teams of all time in the preseason, right? So it's looking a little rough for the Rams, I'd say.
2: Yeah, there's a long way to go. Let's not forget they're missing their all-pro, all-world defensive end that they invested heavily in. And they still won the game. So, I mean, that's all you can really ask for, obviously.
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you be afraid. Cause I'm gonna cut your head off about a half past eight. Just like I said, I'm gonna cut your head off. You can eat no more hot dogs.

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You're listening to Video Life with me, Sam. Happy October 5th. We're into the Halloween season now. Who won the skeleton beauty contest? Nobody. I got out my 2001 Gemmy Industries animated big head dancing witch Halloween decoration that sings I Want Candy. How about we listen to 30 seconds of her song right now? Let's listen in.

Okay, so we just heard the meteors with Corpse Grinder. The meteors were formed in London, 1980. One of the bands responsible for the genre of psychobilly. Corpse Grinder comes from 1987. It originally appeared on the 12-inch version of Don't Touch the Bang Bang Fruit. The Meteors fans call themselves the Wrecking Crew. Their shows have their own style of dancing called Wrecking. And their slogan is, only the Meteors are pure psychobilly. So they're not especially modest about their place in the genre. Before that, maybe the truer originators of psychobilly, the Cramps, with their song TV Set. I played that in June. But 'tis the season. Let's listen again. It's so great. That was the new version. That was the oldest version. That version came from their Alex Chilton-produced record, The Gravest Gravy, recorded in 1977, shelved until this very year, 2026. And there's also a great version of TV Set on YouTube, if you wanted to look it up. The Cramps performed in 1978 at the Napa State Hospital, a psychiatric facility in Napa, California. The audience is maybe 100 or 200 psychiatric patients, a few hospital staff members. Incredible document of the time. It's like a punk Titicus Follies. And before that, we had Hazel Atkins with No More Hot Dogs. Atkins was from West Virginia, coal mine and state, whatever. I don't know. And spent much of his career recording by himself, playing the guitar and drums at the same time. That's what he was doing there on that song, No More Hot Dogs, his song from 1955. Atkins later said he came up with that song after going on a double date to a drive-in as a teenager, and his date would not stop eating hot dogs, and he only had so much money. He had like $2 to his name, and the hot dogs were 40 cents. But anyway, Atkins also had a story that was local bars would pay him a little bit more if he promised not to play that song, which is great if that's true. Hazel Atkins, almost completely forgotten until the late 1970s, when people like Miriam Linna, who was the first drummer for the Cramps, wrote about him in Kix magazine, and the Cramps recorded his song She Said. And then he sort of gained outsider music status, popularity. Before that, of course, it was Video Life by Chris Spedding from Guitar Graffiti, 1979. Okay, let's listen to some more spooky music here on WCBN-FM, Ann Arbor.

Your will is strong, Van Helsing. More wolfbane, more effective than wolfbane, Count.

This is the doctor who dares to challenge the vampire Dracula. This is the anguished man who fears for the lives of his beloved, the girl who is his sister, and the one that is his wife. Dracula, the bedeviled master of all that is evil.

Hello and welcome at WCBN-FM, Ann Arbor 88.3. You're listening to me, Sam, here on Video Life. What do witches put on to go trick-or-treating? Mascara. I think I said that last year, actually. So I'm going to get you a fresh one, hot off the presses. Are you ready? Okay. Are any Halloween monsters, which is a weird way of putting that, are any Halloween monsters good at math? No. Unless you count Dracula. So, we just heard about Dracula. Dracula the Beginning, composed by Wojciech Kilar, for Francis Ford Coppola's Bram Stoker's Dracula. That movie came out in 1992. Kilar had already been composing music for decades. He was a classical composer and also a composer of film music. He made the music for one of my favorite Polish films, Salto, from 1965. He worked with Andrzej Wajda six times. Very collaborative. Although I think that started in the late 80s. But anyway, in 1981, Wojciech Kilar composed one of my favorite pieces of music, Exodus, if you ever wanted to listen to that. Exodus. By Wojciech Kilar, 1981. Before that, we had the main theme to Hammer's Dracula, released in 1958, composed by James Bernard. This is the first movie in the Hammer Horror Dracula series, with Christopher Lee as Dracula, Peter Cushing as Van Helsing, directed by Terence Fisher. The second Hammer Horror Cushing and Lee collaboration after The Curse of Frankenstein from 1957. The central motif of that particular song, you might have noticed, is three notes, because Bernard designed it around the three syllables of the name Dracula, Dracula. So it has those huge brass chords in which the orchestra is essentially saying Dracula's name. Very loud and physical and gothic. And before that, we started all the way back in 1875 with Tchaikovsky and Swan Lake from the opening titles of the Universal film Dracula from 1931, starring Bela Lugosi. When Todd Browning's film was made, Hollywood was still very early in the sound era. I guess it was probably the fourth year. In the sound era, Dracula did not receive a conventional original score. Now, the opening titles were that Tchaikovsky Swan Lake excerpt from Act 2, I believe. Now, the film also uses pre-existing music by Wagner and Schubert and a couple other composers, I believe. Universal reused that same excerpt of Swan Lake the following year for The Mummy, in 1932, if you wanted to check out The Mummy after you watch Dracula. Anyway, let's listen to some more music here on WCBN-FM, Ann Arbor.

0: Even a man who is pure in heart and says his prayers by night may become a wolf when the wolfbane blooms and the autumn moon is bright.
1: So you know that one too, huh?

coming after your sweet love. I'm a wolf man. I'm a wolf man, baby. And if you see me on the prowl,

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You're listening to Video Live with me, Sam. We just heard The Cramps for a second time today with I Was a Teenage Werewolf from Songs the Lord Taught Us 1980. That title comes from the 1957 movie I Was a Teenage Werewolf, starring a very young Michael Landon before he was in A Little House on the Prairie. It was made for American International Pictures, AIP, for around $100,000. Shot in about a week, became successful. It kicked off a whole very brief cycle of late 1950s teenager monster movies. I Was a Teenaged Frankenstein, Blood of Dracula, and so on. Before that, we had Round Robin with I'm the Wolfman from 1965, a great mid-60s monster novelty record, of which there were many, and many featuring werewolves. Werewolves had essentially become a rock and roll character by that point. The song was written by Baker Knight, who is this kind of interesting figure, primarily a songwriter, wrote Lonesome Town for Ricky Nelson, if you like that song. No one really knows who Round Robin is, and sources might suggest it was Knight himself. Now, before that, Lee Christofferson with Night of the Werewolf. This is a song much later than it sounds. It came out in 1977 on a tiny label called Thrust. I believe it's the first record on Thrust Records. July 1977. Christofferson released it as a B-side to Dinner with Drac, which was his version of the John Zacherle 1958 horror novelty record, which we might hear later in the month, who knows. Night of the Werewolf is the better side, I think. Dark instrumental music, menacing guitar sound, closer to Link Wray, who we also might hear from in just a few minutes. Before that, Johnny Watson with Wolfman from 1967. This is Johnny Guitar Watson, long before his 1970s funk records, Like a Real Mother for Ya, if you know that song. I think he's probably best known for that song. Wolfman was the B-side of his version of Hold On, I'm Coming, released on OK Records in 1967. I love that. I don't know what that music sting is called. The dun dun dun dun dun dun dun dun dun. If somebody knows what that musical sting is called, please let me know. Before that, we went all the way back to the source with music from The Wolfman, the 1941 Universal film starring Lon Chaney Jr. as Sir Lawrence Talbot, of course. Sir Lawrence Talbot Jr., I do believe. The Wolfman did not invent the werewolf, but it did an enormous amount to create the version of the werewolf that we all know and love. The cursed man, the transformation, the full moon imagery, the idea of silver weapons and wolfbane, all that iconography. And it also has the best cast of all time. Lon Chaney Jr., Bela Lugosi, Claude Rains, hot off of Casablanca, Evelyn Ankers, Maria Ospenskaya, Ralph Bellamy, and Lon Chaney Jr.'s dog, who now I can't remember his name. Oh no, what's Lon Chaney Jr.'s dog's name? Oh well. Anyway, the score for that particular film was created within Universal's music department, which had Frank Skinner, Hans Salter, and musical director Charlie Previn. This combination of wonderful cast, wonderful material, and great score proved to be a hit. The Wolfman pulled in over $1 million in its first weeks in theaters, despite opening right after Pearl Harbor, one of the most successful films of 1941. Okay, let's keep listening to some fun music here on WCBN-FM Ann Arbor.

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2: 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You are listening to Video Life with me, Sam, for my aunt Anita. We just played Jack the Ripper by Screamin' Lord Sutch, 1963. Sutch would come out on stage in a coffin, dress as various unsavory fellows, including Jack the Ripper, wave knives around on stage, use skulls and bodies as props, kind of an Alice Cooper about a decade before. The BBC banned that song when it came out, which probably made it all the more useful for Sutch's persona, that particular song. It was produced by Joe Meek at his studio, Holloway Road in London. If this adds to the spooky environment, Joe Meek did go insane. He thought people were stealing his musical ideas. He thought Phil Spector had tapped his phone line. Before that, Link Wray, with his own Jack the Ripper. Link Wray and his Raymen had already made Rumble, 1958, one of the great guitar instrumentals. Jack the Ripper comes out a little bit later, 1963. Before that, we had Kid Congo and the Pink Monkey Birds with Apple in the Razor Blade, released in 2017 as the B-side to their song Spider Baby. Kid Congo, as you may remember, was a member of the Cramps, so we sort of fit them in for a third time today. Kid Congo was also in the Gun Club. He was in Nick Cave and the Bad Seeds. This was from his own band, which he is still a member. Kid Congo and the Pink Monkey Birds, with a little twist on the razor in the Apple urban legend. This is from Wikipedia, quote, "Claims that candy was poisoned or adulterated gained general credence during the Industrial Revolution, when food production moved out of the home or local area where it was made in familiar ways by known and trusted people to strangers using unknown ingredients and unfamiliar machines and processes." What a spooky way of putting that. Before that, we started with the Diamonds and their song Batman, Wolfman, Frankenstein, and Dracula from 1959. The Diamonds were a Canadian vocal group who had a string of American hits in the 1950s, including their version of Why Do Fools Fall in Love, but that song was a B-side to Walk in the Stroll. Okay, time for one more song. Let's listen to a track from Halloween 3, Season of the Witch. 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And as Virilyn once said, we'll meet again.

It's almost time, kids. The clock is ticking. Be in front of your TV sets for the horathon. And remember the big giveaway at 9. Don't miss it. And don't forget to wear your masks. The clock is ticking. It's almost time.

0: Hi, this is Ozzy Osbourne. 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

0: tardes, señoras y señoritas. 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Primero vamos a escuchar First It Giveth. ¡Qué música impresionante, temible y verdaderamente ahora! 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
1: 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This is your host, Wyatt. Thank you for tuning in to Plunge into Grunge. Great to be back here on this Thursday. I was thinking this morning, I'm like, man, I'm like, you know, another show already. I feel like this past week has absolutely flown by. I think once like this end of September into October hits in the semester, it really just becomes a whirlwind. And I feel like I'm finally kind of reaching that calm of these last couple weeks, you know, had some essays to get through. And it feels like all those classes, like it's just the culmination of essays, projects, some like bigger homework assignments. So, you know, fingers crossed that it'll be like a little bit of a grace period going forward. But, you know, there's always going to be stuff that comes up. But, you know, it's great to be here for an hour, play some tunes, hanging out. It's a nice little break from everything going on for sure. And, you know, I was inspired to play some Queens of the Stone Age to open up this show because big fan of Rick Beato's YouTube channel, if you're familiar with him. And he's, I mean, I don't know when he started, but sort of like a very prominent sort of feature of his channel now is interviews for, you know, artists, producers, instrumentalists, I think A&R people as well. Just like many influential figures in the music industry. And I saw that he just put out an interview with Josh Homme, of course, the front man, primary songwriter of Queens of the Stone Age, just the other day. And I've been getting some clips of it on TikTok. And I just want to sit down and watch it because he always conducts a really good interview. I love so many on Rick Beato's channel. And just from the clips I saw, I'm like, I think this is going to be a great time. I'm sure there's going to be a lot of great stories. And Queens of the Stone Age is one of those bands where I like a lot of their stuff, but like a lot of the behind the scenes or history of the band, I really don't know as much about. So I think this could be a cool opportunity to kind of dig into them more and what they're all about. So yeah, one of these days, when I find I actually have some downtime, or maybe when I'm doing some homework, you know, have that going in the background, I think that would be really cool. There's already like a million views on it. It seems like a lot of other people were just as excited as I was to listen to it. So, yeah. So I'm like, when I saw some Queens of the Stone Age in the station, I'm like, you know, they've kind of been on my mind recently. So No One Knows, such a great track. That's such a fun riff to play, too. I mean, a lot of Queens of the Stone Age songs are super fun to play on guitar. They're, you know, very, very guitar-driven, riff-heavy. So, great band, and yeah, I'm going to have to watch that interview. But, I mean, you know, I saw the stack, and I'm like, how am I going to transition Queens of the Stone Age? Like, what should follow up? And I'm like, well, here's another band with really awesome guitar work, very guitar-driven. That's Dinosaur Jr., and I feel like this is always the case. It's like another band where it's like the songs I know I really like, but there's a ton of albums in their discography that I'm like, I know a handful, but never got around to sitting down, listening all the way through. So another project. I feel like, you know, if you had a nickel for every time I said, like, this is a band I'm going to listen to more of, and then, you know, just don't get around to it. There's so much music out there. It's like, I'd love to get to it eventually. That's like my passion project. Check out every artist I say I want to check out. But this is probably my favorite Dinosaur Jr. song that I know of thus far. This is the intro track from their album Farm, and it's called Pieces. And awesome guitar work, super catchy. You know, very much encapsulates sort of that 90s college rock, indie rock, alternative sound, but also being like pretty heavy too. I think that's what Dinosaur Jr. does really, really well. Is it feels it feels unique, but it also feels like very palatable too. And it has some heavy moments, has some like very, very cool pop hooks. It's like, it's very much a synthesis of a lot of things. And they always seem to deliver. I mean, Jay Maskus, really cool dude. And yeah, like I said, one of these days I'm going to sit down and listen to all of this. I'll start with this album, probably. I mean, if I like Pieces a lot, then that's the first track, so might as well just go all the way through. But yeah, I'm excited. There's some couple artists in the stack that I don't believe I played on the show at all, so maybe a Plunge into Grunge debut for those if I get around to it. But yeah, we're going to keep the music rolling, you know, transitioning on to Dinosaur Jr., and this is their track, Pieces.

Well, I'm going to make the executive decision here to move on from this track. That's a bummer because I'm pretty sure I've played pieces on the show before from that CD and didn't have any issues. So, we're going to have to pivot early here, which has happened before. It's, I think one of the beauty, one of the beauties and one of the pitfalls of physical music is, it's tangible. You get to see it, you get to feel it, but it also means that, it can sort of, wear and tear over time. So, that's unfortunate because I'm pretty sure I've played the CD, specifically that song in the past, and didn't have any issues. So, we're gonna jump ahead a little early here, but that's okay because I feel like this next band definitely melds or gels with Dinosaur Jr. pretty well, and that's Pavement. And yeah, like similar to Dinosaur Jr., this is probably my favorite Pavement song, and it's called Gold Sounds off of Crooked Rain. So yeah, that's unfortunate. I heard the skips, I thought maybe it was gonna power through, and I was like giving it a second. But I'm like, if it's going to be like this for the next 2.5 minutes, I'm like, I don't think any of us kind of want to endure that. But so it happens. We're going to keep it rolling. This is Pavement, and this is the track Gold Sounds.

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That was Golden Years by David Bowie. Well, unfortunately, just got a pop-up on the Mac about needing a looks like a software update. I unfortunately cannot seem to bypass this. Let's see. Might need a little pivot right here, or maybe I can. Let's see. Oh, okay. We're good. We're good. That was a close call. I thought, yeah, now I'm like, uh-oh, but I think it's fine. I think we'll be good. But that was Golden Years by David Bowie. Before that was Mysterious Ways by U2. Before that was 1901 by Phoenix. I was reminded of like how good of a song that is. Really love Phoenix and that album. It's been too long since I heard it. Like it was cool to finally play some Phoenix on the show. Before that was Time for Heroes by the Libertines. Before that was Gold Sounds by Pavement. Before that was A Little Bit of Pieces by Dinosaur Jr. We got about halfway through. And then before that, to kick off the show, we had Queens of the Stone Age and their song No One Knows. So it is 5:30. Time to read events. So what we have going on here for this weekend. Yeah, I mean, we'll see. It is Thursday, so we'll... I mean, it's like this time, I always feel... Like, I'm like, you know, I can read some Thursday events, but it's like, it always seems to be kind of like, man, if you're available right now, you know, I want to do something kind of spontaneous. That's kind of always the vibe. But I'll read some of these Thursday, today events, you know, maybe if you're open this evening, you have something to do. But yeah, we have, this is tonight, Thursday, October 8th at 7 p.m., the Rick Rowe Trio. They'll be performing at the Blue Llama Jazz Club, located at 314 South Main Street in Ann Arbor. There will also be an 8:30 p.m. show. Let's see what else we got here. This is tonight, the 8th. This is at 8 p.m. right next door. Martin Sexton with Chris Tapper. They'll be performing at the Arc, located at 316 South Main Street in Ann Arbor. Transitioning now to Friday. This is Friday the 9th at 6 p.m. Edgefest will feature Faye Victor's Herbie Nichols Sung, the Stein Smith Sheed Trio, the New Origins Trio, and other performers. This will be at Carytown Concert House, located at 415 North 4th Avenue here in Ann Arbor. Edgefest will continue through October 10th. Information is at carytownconcerthouse.com. This is also... Friday, October 9th, this is at 7 p.m. This is a concert I was eyeing up. Interpol with, I'm not sure, is it Div or D-I-I-V? I'm not super familiar. Or maybe that's an abbreviation for a full band or artist name. But I'll say Div or D-I-I-V. This will be at the Masonic Temple, located at 500 Temple Street in Detroit. You know, like to feature Interpol on the show quite a bit. Very cool band. Very cool new record, too. So, yeah, I remember kind of eyeing up that concert. Won't be able to go, unfortunately. But, yeah, if you're around, definitely something to check out. Moving on here. This is now Saturday the 10th. We have... this is October 10th at 7:30 p.m. Charlie King and Annie Patterson. They will be at Genesis Ann Arbor, located at 2309 Packard Street in Ann Arbor. This is a benefit for the Michigan Immigrant Rights Center, which is a nonprofit legal resource. We can probably get a little bit more in here. I'll have to read this one for sure, because this is actually going to set up the second half of the show perfectly. This is Monday, October 12th at 8 p.m. Beck with Ayana Gika, G-I-K-A. This show will be at the Fox Theater, located at 2211 Woodward Avenue in Detroit. So a little hint, I'm starting off the second half with Beck,
But this is another concert that I was keeping an eye on. Monday, it's like, dang, that's, you know, it's you're always kind of torn, especially like this time of the semester too, where it's like, man, like how do you work it out? But man, I'd love to see Beck, especially with how good this new album is. Ride Lonesome, I thought it was, I loved the very much singer-songwriter, rustic, introspective side of Beck. I mean, I think, you know, he's a very eclectic sort of artist that does so many genres and sounds and styles very well. But, you know, that's the side that I always gravitate towards. So this new record is like right up my alley. Really loved it. But yeah, Beck will be in Detroit on Monday the 12th, 8 p.m. Fox Theater. So another concert keep your eye out for. But the events calendar is brought to you by the locally owned Ann Arbor Observer, providing news and events online at annarborobserver.com, on A2View, the Observer's weekly newsletter, and in print. You can hear events calendar every 3 hours on the half hour on WCBN FM Ann Arbor. So, you know, as I was just saying, kicking off second half of Beck, and trying to choose a favorite Beck album is really tough. You know, it's usually based on like the Beck styles of album. You know, there's a few that are kind of in the running, and that's Mutation, Sea Change, Morning Phase, and I mean recency bias, but Ride Lonesome has to, I mean, if I had to rank the albums, I'd put Ride Lonesome very high up. But you know, it's probably like a 1A and 1B between Mutations and Sea Change for me. And I feel like I played some stuff from Sea Change more recently. I have no clue. So we're going with Mutations, and we're going with sort of a deep cut, I'd say, from there that I really like, called Bottle of Blues. I know I've played it on the show before. I feel like that was quite a while ago. So, you know, bringing it back, really love the song. Really showcases what Beck's all about. But here we go, second half of the show. This is Beck, and this is the track Bottle of Blues.

Man, I don't know. I don't think it's the CD deck, because I've played several CDs on CD2. Man, that's two CDs today that just have the skips, I guess. I don't know. It's man, it sometimes you just kind of have those days where you have to pivot. And it's a bummer too, because I absolutely love Tracy Chapman and I love that album. And I was like going through and I'm like, oh, it's been a while since I've played a track off of, the self-titled, and Fast Car, legendary song. That's like one of those songs that just never gets old, in my opinion, So you hear it on the radio still, you hear it on playlists and everything. So, we'll pivot, take two. But yeah, I don't know. It just could be bad luck, or maybe CD2 is just given some issues. But it's all good. It's all good. I have some backups. But yeah, let's see what we got here. I think we're gonna keep it more acoustic and chill kind of vibe for sure. We're going to a band that I really like, and I've been playing quite a bit to start off this sort of well, start off the semester. I think I've played them at least twice these last few weeks, and yeah, sort of like a new band I've been getting into for sure, called Red House Painters. But and this is a track from their album called Old Ramon, or Old Raymond. Not entirely sure the pronunciation. But yeah, unfortunate that two CDs skipped today, but it's all good. We make it, we make it through. It's all about making adjustments. But here we go. Here's the third track. This is from Red House Painters, and this is called Void.

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That was Void by Red House Painters, fading out a bit early, just to get this last track in. But before that was a bit of Fast Car by Tracy Chapman. Again, had to pivot. I just got a message that sounds like songs have been skipping throughout the week, and it sounds like the CD player could in fact be the problem, which, I was kind of worried that was the case. Like, I'd played, a handful of CDs on CD2, and some worked and some, evidently did not. So we can get that resolved, and it sounds like the CDs themselves should be good for the future, but we got around it. It's all good, but man, two in the same show is always a bummer. But before that, Random Rules by Silver Jews, and before that, second half of our show was kicked off with Beck and Bottle of Blues. So of course, going back to Queens of the Stone Age, and going back to Songs for the Deaf. And, I'm going through the track list and I'm like,

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2: All right, good morning, psychopaths. And I count myself among your ranks, don't worry. You are indeed tuned into WCBN FM Ann Arbor. These birds are loud. This is Freeform from the Bunker, and I'm sitting in another bunker this morning, coming from the campus of the University of Michigan. I will be your poor approximation of a host for the next 3 hours of Freeform music. So we're going to start off with some Pink Floyd. We're going to listen to as much of side one of the soundtrack to the film More. So if you're in bed, don't get out. It's cold out. Thanks for listening.

Well, that wasn't much of a party, was it? Thanks for tuning in to WCBN FM Ann Arbor. If I neglected to say that at 6 a.m., I'm not quite sure how I got here. I think I teleported this morning. Anyway, there's no one on the road, so. All right, my name is DJ Ish, and I'm sitting in the bunker on the radio for your listening pleasure this morning. So we just enjoyed side one, inadvertently, not inadvertently, of the original film soundtrack of the movie More. Barbe Schroeder's first foray into film was basically a drug road movie about European slime youth in Ibiza doing heroin. So nothing like a good smack movie and a Pink Floyd soundtrack to get your day started. So let me run down what the tracks were for you. We started out with Cirrus Mirror at 6 a.m., followed by my favorite, the Nile song. And then we heard the crying song, Up the Khyber, Green is the Color, Cymbeline, and then Party Sequence, which was very short, and that's a short party. Some people would appreciate that, though. All right, we are going to foray into other lands now. We're going to leave Ibiza, and we're going to go to, I don't know, wherever the Red Crayola lives. We're going to go hang out there for a little while. So thanks for tuning in. You can text the DJ down here at 734-489-9894. I'm not giving you the phone number because I don't want to talk to anybody right now. You can text, though. Typing is fine. So thanks so much for tuning in. I hope you are all well, you early freaks out there.

I'm Temple Grandin. I am a professor of animal science at Colorado State University, and they said that I could do the station identification, WCBN FM Ann Arbor, and I have to say it exactly right, and I did it.

0: stairs and stare in amazement at a very unusual object suspended motionless in space. Weird colored lights form the outline of a saucer-shaped kind of space vehicle. And then, suddenly, another weird object is seen approaching the UFO. Is it a bird? Is it a plane? Is it another UFO?
1: Hello there! Would you mind opening up wherever it is you open up? Thank you. How do you do? I bid you welcome. And I am officially authorized to invite you all to join us for Thanksgiving dinner. That'll be November 24th, if you can make it. Me, Chicken Man, become in peace. Would you mind if I use your telephone? Thank you. Me have mother. You have mother?
2: Hello, this is the Commissioner's office.
1: Miss Helfinger?
2: Yes.
1: This is the Winged Warrior here.
2: Yes, Winged Warrior.
1: Guess what, Miss Helfinger?
2: What?
1: I'm calling from a flying saucer. Miss Helfinger?
2: They have a telephone.
1: Well, it's really a telephone booth.
2: A telephone booth.
1: Yes, with doors and glass.
2: Are there any words in the door of the booth?
1: Oh, yes, there are words.
2: What do they say?
1: They read, Nurgis Glumpum.
2: Nurgis Glumpum.
1: I suppose that means telephone booth.
2: Right.
1: Or the name of the phone company, Nurgis Glumpum.
2: Yes.
1: Miss Helfinger, would you tell the commissioner that the crew doesn't seem to understand what
2: the crew? There's a crew on the flying saucer.
1: Oh, yes.
2: What do they look like?
1: Well, they're staring at me a lot, for one thing.
2: They have eyes.
1: As a matter of fact, that's all they have.
2: And what do you mean?
1: Just eyes. All covered with eyes all over. I didn't say anything. That must have been the Nurgis Glumpum operator.
2: I think she's trying to tell you something.
1: I think my 5 minutes are up, Miss Helfinger.
2: Uh-huh.
1: I'll have to get some change and call you back.
2: Right.
0: The feathered fighter turned from the tiny phone booth and, looking up at the strange crew of the flying saucer, spoke to them, saying,
1: I wonder if any of you fellows would have some change for a quarter.
0: However, once again, the weird-looking extraterrestrial inhabitants responded only with a strange, silent stare, finally prompting the fantastic feathered fighter to say to them,
1: Me, Chicken Man, you have wampum? Oh, swell, here we go. Why don't you give me your 2 nickels and dime, then he can give you the other 5. Yes, fine. That'll leave me with 15 pennies and nickels. You want the nickel? Okay, here we go. I'll take the pennies. Then. Let me give him the nickel back. I'll take the 2 dimes. And oh, sure, here we go. There, fine. Thanks a lot, fellas. Now I can make my phone call. Gee, your coins look just like ours, except for the writing. E pluribus glumpum. Wonder what that means. Yes. Operator, I wonder if you could connect me with someone in authority on the planet Earth. Yes, thank you. Appreciate it. How do you do? Are you in charge there?
2: Well, my husband is really in charge, but I tried to help him with his phone calls.
1: Oh, fine. I'm calling from a flying saucer out here in space and having a little trouble communicating with
2: You're calling from a flying saucer?
1: Yes.
2: Hubert, is this you?
1: Hmm?
2: Are you putting me on, Hubert?
1: This isn't Hubert.
2: Well, who is this calling?
1: This is Chicken Man.
2: Chicken Man?
1: Yes.
2: Are you really calling from a flying saucer?
1: That's right, and I am...
2: On behalf of my husband, my 2 daughters, and all the good citizens of this great nation, I bid you a warm and friendly welcome.
1: Oh, thank you. You see, I'm not really...
2: What do you look like?
1: Well, I'm all covered with feathers.
2: Feathers?
1: Yes, I have wings that I can
2: fly. Oh, isn't that cute?
1: Yes.
2: Listen, do you like barbecues?
1: Not chicken.
2: Oh, isn't that cute? Do you know what Texas looks like?
1: Oh, yes, I do.
0: Well... Who is that lady with the strange accent? And moreover, in the second place, will it be A-OK if the ranch becomes the UFO LBJ?

All right, my apologies, Mr. Hopper. I picture him sitting in a room in a corner with a bunch of pots and pans. Just making some noise. Okay, let me see. You're tuned into Freeform from the Bunker, your normal 3 hours of freaky freeform on a Friday morning from 6 to 9. Normally with your host, Sean Westergaard, but he is on assignment this week. So I shall be sitting in his stead, stinking up the place as usual. I will tell you what we listened to. You heard some interesting tracks this morning. All right, our cymbals are getting a little out of hand. We had a couple from the Red Crayola. This is after Pink Floyd. I just picked up... Well, I went to... Where did I go? Found Sound in Ferndale. Shout, shout. And I bought all the Red Crayola they had because you don't ever really see it on vinyl. So I picked up Finger Painting from 99. And this is a damn delight, I must say. So we heard the first two tracks from that. We heard George III and Bad Medicine. And they're so... I should play more because with titles like... I'm just going to share this because I have time. The third track, which I should have just let play, but oh well, I'm only human. It's a hybrid creature of greed, ignorance, and powers of comprehension. Plays a vaulted drum kit. The playing corresponds completely to the event. There are entrances and exits. There is gravitation where it is needed. Tears, for example. Come on, that's poetry right there. Anyway, maybe we'll dig in some other Red Crayola later, but we'll see. We'll see where the wind takes us. And then we heard from Local. Are you guys Local, Ed? The inserts, our very own inserts. From Nozzle Records, we heard Fog Bank from Out of the Box. And in that, we supplemented a small bit of The Best of Chicken Man. Portrayed by Dick Orkin at 45. We heard Flying Saucer that bit. I think it worked just fine. And then no freaky freeform show is complete without some krautrock. So we heard Guru Guru with Electric Junk from the inimitable Hinton from 1971. And then right now we're just listening to some Hugh Hoppe, he of Soft Machine fame and other percussive delights. So we're going to let this go for... We're not going to let this go for a moment. What do I have queued up? Do I have anything that would fit? Oh, let's play. Hang on. We are going to... Oh, this will be perfectly fitting. Speaking of weird stuff, let's just jump right over and listen to some Bruce Hack right now. So my name is DJ Ish. This is WCBN FM Ann Arbor. Don't go anywhere. I'm here cemented until 9 for your pleasure. Thanks for listening.

0: One of the most important things a Citizens Band radio operator is interested in is how well and how far his signal is reaching the rest of the world. 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The most effective way to test your rig, both for transmitting and receiving power, is to conduct an on-air radio check. Many CBers find that this is a way to meet their fellow CBers and begin other kinds of conversations and relationships. 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Remember, do not use the emergency channel 9 for a radio check, and use the road channel 19 as a last resort. 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However, if you are relatively close and the signal reads only, say, 6 on a 10 scale, then the CBer transmitting may have a malfunction.
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1: Thanks for the comeback. What's your 1020 and handle?
2: I'm on Nye Avenue in that Whippany town. My handle is Snowbird.
1: That's a big 10-4, Snowbird. I'm at the intersection of that 287 and 80.
2: Witch Doctor, how are we making the trip to you, comeback?
1: You're hitting me with about 6 pounds and your audio is weak. Are you operating from a base or a mobile?
2: We have a base here on Nye Avenue, but I think our SWR may need some adjustment. What is your home 20, Witch Doctor?
1: That Morristown is my home 20, and I have a base station on James Street.
2: Well, I'm going to make some adjustment on this SWR. Hey, when you get home this evening, why don't you give me a shout on Channel 18 around...

Oh, it's time for me to bust in and do some speaking to you. All right, you are tuned in to Freeform from the Bunker. I know. You were expecting the wit and witticisms and wisdom of Sean Westergaard this morning, but you get a poor approximation in the form of DJ Ish. I'm sitting in this week. And I'm playing things for you like Goat, which is what is on in Reverso on the background. It's on pink splatter vinyl, clear pink splatter vinyl, which is nigh on impossible to cue, which is why we played the first track off side two, which is Zombie. This is from one of their many self-titled albums, this one being one of the most recent from 2024 out on Rocket. And then before that, we heard some of the Beefheart, Mr. Van Vliet, the doctor of all things cool and weird. Captain Beefheart and his magic band gave us a demo version, a 1967 demo version of the track Corn Ring Finger from a super fat box set we have down here in the hole. It's called Grow Fins Rarities, 1965 to 1982, and it's very fat, and you could probably kill someone with it if you lobbed it specifically at their head. So don't try me. And then we heard Jean-Yves Labat with U-Boat from his 76 Underwater Electronic Orchestra, in case you needed a little Franco disco overlaid with some CB radio instructional to enhance your life. And we all need that, right? And then we started out the set with some Morgan Fisher, who was originally from Mott the Hoople, but then went off into an insane direction and recorded an album called Hybrid Kids, in which he impersonates a million different bands and covers a lot of stuff. So we heard Take Me, I'm Yours with a little bonus, All the Young Dudes. What were the names of the... Let's at least give credit to the names of the albums. It was... or the groups, I should say. Who was it? I put it away. Never mind. I think we heard the Pipettes. And where's Take Me, I'm Yours? It's not in here. Maybe that was a bonus one. Oh, no, The Cage is the name of the other one. So, and then everything you need to know to operate a CB radio is just fantastic. It's a woman. There's a woman on the cover in her kitchen on her CB radio speaking to what looks like a yuppie sitting in his probably overpriced European sports car with a cityscape in the background. So that's fine and dandy. And I think did I tell you about the Bruce Hack? We heard we started off the hour with Bruce Hack, War from the Electric Lucifer. So anyway, what do I have queued up? Oh, I haven't been digging in the new bin, so we're going to listen to a couple of new things. Why not? They're here. So I haven't heard all the new Kim Gordon, so I'm going to subject you to some of that. And then some other things. And then some more things that even I don't know about. So just buckle up. You're listening to Freeform, so nobody knows what the hell's going on. Thanks for listening to WCBN, though. We're all here for a reason, right? So stick around.

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6: All right, I think everyone's ready for a party, right? I think everyone's sufficiently awake. And sorry about the Kim Gordon. I think our CD player has an issue with home burned CDs because this is a burned CD. Anyway, just get ready to dance, okay? You'll be fine.
7: I hope you're ready for us to name some very important parts of your body, explain where you came from as a baby, and understand what are some of the differences between boys and girls. The important parts of your body as a boy are not all seen on the outside. Here is a list of some of the important words used to describe these important parts. Penis, testicles, cervix, bathtub and soap, basketball, football and hockey, bladder, testicles, fallopian tube, and freedom to drive an automobile. The grown-up male body is capable of producing substances that are waste products, and perhaps you already know how exciting it is, and all that happens along with it should be exciting.

penis, testicle, penis, testicle, penis, testicle, penis, testicle. Penis, testicle, penis, testicle.

0: penis, testicle, penis, testicle, penis, testicle, penis, testicle, penis, testicle, penis,
1: I'll take it off,
0: testicle,
1: I'll take it off,
0: testicle, penis,
1: I'll take it off,
0: testicle, penis,
1: I'll take it off,
0: testicle, penis,
1: I'll take it off,
0: testicle,
1: I'll take it off,
0: testicle, penis,
1: I'll take it off,
0: testicle.
2: What do these organs do? First, you will notice hair starting to grow under your arms and around your full-sized dog or cat. They should not be confused with each other just because they come out of the penis. Third, your penis is one long continuing problem. Your penis and testicles will also grow larger. You may be thinking, boy, that would be great.
0: Penis, testicle, penis.
2: But what about your mind? Nearly everyone can picture the shape of a cow's head as you look at it from the front. This is the shape of the average boy's life. Of course, I must say that is much smaller than a cow's head. Body starts to make the salmon.

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Father has an automobile. Father starts to drive down your street where it fastens itself to the wall of the uterus and grows into a baby. It's that simple.

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We've said something about feeding the body, but if you stuff yourself with food, any kind of food, you'll get sick.

grade, I think it was, I had this friend, Ethan. 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

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A leather skirt, fishnet stockings, floppy shoes, a big red nose, a pair of leather wrist bracelets with spikes, a big red smile painted on, and a big shiny horn which she would honk and honk during sex until she had an orgasm. 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

0: Well, if this isn't getting you moving, then I don't know what will. This is a certain ratio, believe it or not. They're so varied. Oh, let's see. You're listening to WCBN FM Ann Arbor. I gotta tell you that. I gotta tell you, you're listening to Freeform from the Bunker with your special stunt DJ-ish this morning. Messing things up. But it's fine. I'm having fun, are you? I'm running around. I'm already under-caffeinated, but that's fine. Let me see. I'll tell you about Damaged Bug. That was John Dwyer from the OCs. We started out at 7:30 with a track called Junk Food, and I have already put the CD away, but this is a new release out on Death God called Zuzax. So anything that he touches is pretty ding dang good. He did an entire album of Michael Yonkers Band covers. So yeah, I think under the moniker Damaged Bug, but he's from the OCs if you haven't checked them out. And then we had a dance party, a penis and testicles dance party, because is there really any other? I would make a Cornell joke here, but I'm not going to. That was from our very own local hero, Ed Special, from his sampling kitchen. I don't have a year on that. Maybe he can message in and tell me what year it was. And then we heard new music from the Buzzcocks. I don't like new music from old bands, and I thought I would give this a try, and it's tepid. I guess maybe Steve Shelley just took the energy of the band with him. But they released a new album on Cherry Red called Attitude Adjustment. So we heard Jesus at the Wheel. I thought that would be fun, but meh. And then King Missile, kind of inspired by Penis and Testicles. We were going to play Detachable Penis, but I couldn't find it. And I tripped over a ladder in the K section in the LPs. So I just grabbed They from 1987. And I thought we were going to play World War III as a Giant Ice Cream Cone. But due to the inadequacies of Shimmy Disc labeling, maybe they do it on purpose. We heard Leather Clown instead, which is just as delightful. It came from 1987. And then another delightful cover from the Sun City Girls, Midnight at the Oasis, from Midnight Cowboys from Ipanema from 86. I brought in a couple of their, I just got a couple of super fat live recordings, but it being at the Sun City Girls, I'm not going to play them untested because it's a lot of, a lot of FCCs, but a lot of spoken word on those, so maybe another time. And then right now we're listening to Fermir Ogrido. I don't know what the hell that means, from a certain ratio, from their Mickey Way 12-inch. So I just queued something up and then I just forgot. So I'm actually going to let this go for another 5 seconds. And then we're going to jump right into some live Stomu Yamashita with, who's on this? This is good. Klaus Schulze, Aldemiola. This is a live recording from Paris from 19-something. Steve Winwood, Aldemiola, Jerome Rimson, Pat Thrall, Brother James, Karen Friedman. We are going to hear Space Requiem coming up next, but I should probably play you a message and get done with that sort of thing. So thanks so much for listening to WCBN FM Ann Arbor.
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0: We interrupt this record to bring you a special bulletin. The reports of a flying saucer hovering over the city have been confirmed. The flying saucers are real.
1: Real, well, I feel what my heart can't conceal.
0: That was the Clatters recording. Too real. We switch you now to our on-the-spot reporter downtown.
2: Come on, baby, let's go downtown.
0: Take it away, John Cameron Cameron.
3: This is John Cameron Cameron downtown. Pardon me, madam, would you tell our audience what would you do if the saucer were to land?
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3: Thank you. We return you now.
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0: That was the Pelicans' outer space recording Earth. I've just been handed a bulletin. The flying saucer has just landed. We switch you again downtown.
3: Here we are again. We have with us Professor Sir Cedric Fentingmold of the British Institute. The professor is approaching the saucer to see if there's possibly any sign of life aboard.
0: Well, I'm sure something. Are you there?
8: I hear you knocking, but you can't come in.
0: That was Laughing Lewis's record, Knocking.
3: This is John Cameron Cameron on the spot. And now I believe we're about to hear the words of the first spaceman ever to land on Earth.
9: Dong, dong, ding, ding, ding, ding, dong.
3: And now, here are the bull scores.
10: 4-3, 6-2, and 8-1.
3: This is John Cameron Cameron again downtown. The spaceman has returned to his ship and is taking off. We return you now to our studios.
0: The flying saucer has gone. There is no threat of an invasion. However, the flying saucers are still...

All right, good morning. You are hopefully still tuned in to WCBN FM Ann Arbor. My name is DJ Ish, and I am here until, what time is it? 9 o'clock. 30 more minutes. Boy, that went fast this morning. What do I got to do first? Let's see. Let's make some papery noise for all the people that are annoyed by that. I am going to roll back and tell you what we listened to. Where do we start? Oh, yeah, the Stomu Yamashita. Horribly mislabeled, like the albums weren't even the correct labels. So we played really crappy Steve Winwood, which I'm not pleased about. But anyway, we'll try that one again. But the album was Go, Live from Paris, 1976. Sorry, I'm multitasking. That came out on Universal Island. We were supposed to hear Space Requiem, because why wouldn't we? Because space songs are good. So we'll have to find that one again someday. And then we had our Jim Baker. I don't know if anybody remembers back in the 80s at the height of the televangelists and their hair. They would go on TV. They had their own networks, sparkly suits and all that. Jim Baker was a, you know, high on TV priest and fell spectacularly from glory. I believe he went to jail. But anyway, he died recently on the 5th of October, so we needed to have a send-off, we'll just say that much. But he and his very painted wife, Tammy Faye, you children, just Google it. Just go to the Googles and do some research about Jim and Tammy Faye. Well, way back when, I believe 1975, they recorded at least one album on the Syncord label out of Grand Rapids, because that's where they were from. It's Oops, There Comes a Smile, songs and stories by Jim and Tammy and their friends. And they've got these weird puppets, like super weird puppets. It looks like Porky Pig, but it's been chopped. And then a weird, like, leopard snake-looking thing. But these are all Jesus songs. So we heard a few. We heard The Joy of the Lord. I think we also heard What a Wonderful Day That Will Be. Oops, There Comes a Smile. And then I had to pick a couple bangers. God is Watching You and God's Not Dead. So there you go, Jim. Hopefully you are in a place befitting of your nature, whatever your belief system may be. Anyway, yeah, those were kind of sprinkled in the midst of some of our other nonsense. We did hear Cat Food. That was supposed to be played last week, but wasn't, so there you go. That was, of course, King Crimson. You can't have a bunker show without King Crimson. Because when we sub, you try to emulate, or at least not disenfranchise, the listeners who tune in faithfully every week. So if I screwed up, Sean will hear about it. So that was from In the Wake of Poseidon from 1970. And let's see, then we had to hear some Bruce Hack. We get a little dark. We heard Song of the Death Machine from another one from Electric Lucifer. And then we are answering the question, are there any other decent tunes on Iron Butterflies in a Gotta Da Vida album? So side two has all the singles. So we heard Are You Happy? Which that was okay from 1968's In a Gotta Da Vida. If anyone is a Simpsons fan, there is a Reverend Lovejoy bit where he's talking about Iron Butterfly and the hit, one of his favorite hymns, which was In a Gotta Da Vida. Anyway, and then some Zappa. As I mentioned, we gotta hear some Zappa. Florentine Pogan from One Size Fits All from 1975. There are just those under the radar tracks that are so good. And when you hear them, you just realize how fantastic of an artist he was. With his personal difficulties aside. All the geniuses were kind of jerks though, right? In my opinion. And then Dickie Goodman with the Flying Saucer from Mr. Jaws from 1975. This is a fun one. This was an actual, this wasn't from his, like, there's a greatest hits out there somewhere. But I picked this one up in NYC and was the dude, there's always the dude working the record counter who
doesn't know who he's tangling with. And I got raised eyebrows, and I'm like, you know this isn't the soundtrack to the movie, right? I did bite my tongue. Anyway, right now we're listening to Al Riggs and his version of Eminence Front, which is a recording from the Aquarium Drunkard radio show a million years ago. Actually, it wasn't. It was 22. Jim and Tammy Faye were from Muskegon. Okay, that's even more shameful, but it explains a lot. No shade to the west side of the state. Pun intended. That's bad. Any opinions expressed are of the DJ and not of the university or the regents or anyone else of any import. I've said that before, but I tend to have to say that every time. So anyway, I'm late for events, but I really don't care at this point. Because you're here, you're not going anywhere, and you know it's coming. So I have to tell you that today... I'm going to turn this down just a tiny bit. It's good, though. It's the 9th of October. And Edgefest is continuing through tomorrow. But tonight's artist feature, Faye Victor's Herbie Nichols song. Is that a whole band name? The Stein-Smith-Ashid Trio. The New Origins Trio. And other performers at the Carytown Concert House. Pushing the edges of music as you know it. Also tonight at Live Nightclub is The Invasion at 6:30 p.m. right here in town. And then at the DIA, in partnership with Edgefest, is the Roscoe Mitchell Ensemble at 7 p.m. That is in downtown Detroit. Just find Woodward and drive it. Interpol is tonight also with DIIV. I don't know if that's a Roman numeral or not. People have been pronouncing it, and I don't think that's correct. But if you're going to give yourself a stupid band name, you should expect people to butcher it when they're announcing. So there. 7 p.m. at the Masonic for Interpol. Marcus Elliott Quartet is at the Blue Llama tonight with two sets, 7 p.m. and 9 p.m. In Ypsilanti at Ziggy's is Rainbow Halo Sun, Skinned Knees and TV Blackout. That starts at 7. Pontiac Trailblazers... Staples at the North Star. That's tonight at 7. Chuck Brodsky, 7:30, way out in Grass Lake if you want to drive out there. At the Greenwood Coffee House, is Out of Eden location. Samara Joy is tonight at 7:30 at Hill Auditorium. And also tonight, Warren and Flick at Rancho Tranquilico. It's in Dexter. 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This is a fun... Okay. It's a fun one to say. Scythian with On the Lash is tonight at 8 p.m. at the Arc. It's a Scythian roots music from Celtic, Eastern European, and Appalachian traditions and mixes it with rock. I was guessing they were Celtic. And then tomorrow, I'm just going to read this last one on the page. Deerhoof with Gerber and the Babies and Credit Card at the Magic Bag in Ferndale. That's at 7 p.m., so I'm going to stop there. 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Our website's getting revamped a lot, and it's amazing. 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See. All right, we're going to listen to a little, what's his name? John, or Roger Clark Miller is behind me right now. I have to give you a very important public service announcement. There's a paper, it's hands holding a couple frogs, and it says Glorp Wanted. So I'm assuming this is for the listening public as well as DJs here.
So this is from our very own DJ Ross. It says, during the month of October, I plan to play a full hour of Glorp on the air, entitled, aptly, Hour of Glorp. So you can find Ross's show, it's songs and stuff, on Thursdays at noon. So it says, it comes as a great barrier, however, that I have yet to accumulate a full hour of Glorp. That's a capitalized Glorp, I'll have you know. Thus, I am requesting the assistance of the community. So I'm assuming it means you. It was laying here. I'm going to read it. So if you have Glorp, any kind of Glorp, wet, moist, or gloopy sounds, please, we implore you to send them to TobinR@umich.edu. That's TOWBINR at UMICH.edu. I myself am very fascinated by what an hour of Glorp would sound like. So I will do my best to find some Glorp. All right, what do I have queued up? We're going to let this John... It's, I don't want to call him John. It's Roger Clark Miller. This is Post-Godzilla Interrogation Dinner from his Curiosity for Solo Electric Guitar Ensemble. And then we'll keep going. And then DJ Tone will be here to relieve your ears at 9 a.m. So thanks for listening to WCBN-FM and RR.

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All right, it's time for me to leave. DJ Tone is saddled up and ready to go. He will be starting at 9 o'clock, as per scheduled. So my name is DJ Ish, and I have been sitting in for the last 3 hours from the god-awful hour of 6 a.m. Tip of the hats to anyone who comes in during the week and does this. My show starts at 8, but I'll be back tonight for the Leisure Experiment at 7, and I will also be on the Down Home Show tomorrow at noon, so you can tune in and get even more sick of me. So there you go. After the Roger Clark Miller, which was post-Godzilla interrogation dinner, which got a little dark, so I cut that. We heard from Jean-Luc Ponty from Imaginary Voyage from 75. There's my Halloween song. We heard Tarantula. And then Alien from Japan from Quiet Life. And then we're going to leave the building on some Curlew. So this is a live track called the Ole Miss Exercise Song, recorded at CBGB's in 81, put together by our best pal Bruce at Downtown Music Gallery in NYC. If you're ever there, go check it out. So I'm getting out of here. Stay tuned for DJ Tone coming up next. And as always, thanks for listening to WCBN FM Ann Arbor.

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3: Well, thanks, everybody, for listening to Freeform today. My name's DJ Tone, and I've just been having a great time. Let's go out with some from Canadian microtonal math rock sensations. Angine de Poitrine. They won some awards this year. Hey. Can't even pronounce the names of the songs because it's in their alien foreign language. Draw a line. Draw a musical line from Père Ubu to the residence to Yezda Urfa to Angine de Poitrine.

0: using the entertainment medium, young people. It's directed at you, the big beat that's filled with the demon forces of hell, that has a meaning that wants to bypass mom and dad and go straight to the heart of the young person. It's inspired by the devil for one reason, and I'm going to tell you what it is.
1: WCBN.

0: up there. I'm talking about women. 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None of my women have tears in their eyes. You can ask them about me, I swear.
1: Can you get some of those spotlights out into the back? I'm not sure if the people can see out there. After the show tonight, we'll be leaving on the field spotlights. I see a lot of you have blankets out there. The radio reports that the roads are jammed, so we advise you all to stay the night and enjoy yourselves.

0: you do?
1: I do what?
2: Ah, you know, you remind me of the guy named Jim. Don't you remember Jim?
1: Jim? His last name's a little dim.
2: Who, Slim?
1: No, Jim.
2: Oh, I never heard of him.
1: Oh, you remind me of the guy.
2: What guy?
1: Well, you know, now the guy with the voodoo.
2: Voodoo?
1: You do.
2: I do what?

0: in the world is that?
1: I don't know.
0: You remind me of the guy.
1: What guy?
0: The guy with the voodoo.
1: Voodoo?
0: You do.
1: Oh, I do what?
0: You remind me of the guy named Max.
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0: No, Max plays the sax. Blow!

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0: That is Miko, Hot in the Saddle, from the album Encounters of Every Kind on WCBN FM Ann Arbor, dedicating this set to Caleb. I hope I'm remembering his name right. I'm bad with names, but I was just walking around my neighborhood the other day, and there's a guy on the side of the road just selling records out of his truck. Seemed bad at first, but I thought, you know, in this economy, get used to it, right? Anyways, I bought a huge pile of great stuff from him. Very interesting records, most of which I'm playing today. A few of these are not from this new collection, but most of what I got is all brand new to me and to you now. That was Miko. Before that, we heard Kawanda doing the song Asawanda from Congo Percussion. Tamara Miansarova did the Ailuili dance from Moscow Hit Parade. We heard Chubby Checker and Bobby Rydell do Voodoo, You Remind Me of the Guy, from their duet album. The Cast of Hair did Where Do I Go from Divine Hair. Tribes did Are You Ready from Sounds of the Woodstock Age. We heard Captain Beefheart and his magic band, of course, do Nowadays a Woman's Got to Haul Off and Hit a Man from Clear Spot. And we started our set off with the Cleveland Orchestra. It was a bit of Carmina Burruna, O Fortuna, on WCBN FM Ann Arbor. Thanks for tuning in. My name is Fred, and this is Existential Action. It is 10:30 in Ann Arbor on a chilling October day. We've got public executions now. Live-streamed firing squads. Public executions. We are already there. They want us to watch people die and get used to it. I think that's what's happening. They want us to get used to watching people die. This administration is anti-human. You know who else does this is Iran. Iran has public executions. And they kill protesters in the streets. Speaking of which, the No Kings protest, don't forget, October 17th, Saturday, a week and a half. Voting's not enough, unfortunately, because they're going to discount the vote no matter what happens. So we should vote, but it's not enough. We need them to see our faces. We want them to know that the vote count is accurate when everyone stands up and votes these bums out of office. Pardon my French. Anyways, my name is Fred. This is Existential Action, and this is dedicated to the administration.
1: Dak how blues of poetry. Dak how blues of poetry. Dak how blues. Dak how blues. Those are poor Jews still crying by the burning back in World War II. One man.

blood and snow. 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

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They're counting out the devil with two fingers on their hands, begging the Lord, don't let the third one land on World War III. On World War III.

0: In 1952, the public was troubled by inflation, the charges of a mess in Washington, and most important, the Korean War. They wanted an end to the drawn-out police action in Korea. Dwight David Eisenhower promised peace with honor.
1: I shall go to Korea.

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0: That is Citizen. Nuclear Love from their album Sex and Society on WCBN FM Ann Arbor. Sorry, I'm having technical difficulties. Anyways, my name is Fred. This is Existential Action. Before Citizen, we heard Grateful Dead doing Black Muddy River from their album In the Dark. We heard Motorhead do Tear You Down from Overkill. The Kinks did the Village Green Preservation Society from the album The Kinks Are the Village Green Preservation Society. We heard the Korean Children's Choir do Put Your Hand in the Hand. That's from their album To the World with Love. We heard a little bit of the Presidential Profiles number 34. That's Dwight D. Eisenhower going to Korea. We heard Tennessee Ernie Ford and the San Quentin Prison Choir do Are Ye Able, Said the Master. And we started our set off another Captain Beefheart song for this morning, Dachau Blues from Trout Mask Replica. Again, my name is Fred, Existential Action. And that's just not going to work. Not going to work. Anyways, we're going to end this set like we always do because we have to. Phil Oaks, Power and the Glory. This is the demo version. Listen to it all. This is our new national anthem. And I hope you'll stand with me in America. 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
1: Okay, here's a song that runs in a bass run of C to E minor to A minor to G7. And then a D minor 7th, D minor 6th, and D minor type thing. It's a complicated thing. This song has gotten more reaction than anything else I've written in such a short time, as far as people want to do it. It's called The Power and the Glory. Sort of theme song, I'd say.

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You're listening to Over the Airwaves on 88.3 WCBN FM Ann Arbor. My name's Meredith, and I'm your DJ for this hour. You just heard the Darling Buds with their song If, which came out in 1991. And up next, I have a song by Liang Lawrence called Endless Sundays, which came out this year.

You just heard the band Myra or Mira with their song Don't from 2008. Before that, Secret Colors with Pins and Needles. And then before that, to start off the set, actually, I did not start out the set that way. But before that, either way, I played 5 Françoise Hardy songs. I'll just go in reverse order. The last song that I played before Secret Colors was Il est des choses off of La Maison où j'ai grandi, which came out in 1965. Before that, I played 4 songs from the album Le Premier Bonheur, which came out in 1962. I played Toi, je ne t'oublierai pas, On dit de lui, le sais-tu, and L'amour ne dure pas toujours. And then to truly begin the set, I played Slippers, Who Escapes the Storm, and Ling Lawrence with Endless Sundays. It is approaching the middle of the hour, and so it is time to read the events calendar. Let's see. I pulled up the calendar. I love doing this. This is such a fun... This is my first... show slot that I've gotten the chance to read the events calendar, and I love it. Sunday the 11th is the Ann Arbor Antiquarian Book Fair in the Michigan Union Ballroom at 530 South State Street, Ann Arbor. Dealers will offer old and rare books, vintage photos and prints, antique maps, and other items. That is at 11 a.m. to 5 p.m. That same day is SynthFest at the Ann Arbor District Library Downtown Branch. That's 343 South 5th Avenue in Ann Arbor. There will be musical performances by synth-centric artists, chances to get your hands on some synthesizers, and a hands-on synthesizer soldering activity. That's the 11th from 12:30 p.m. to 3:30 p.m. Going forward... on the calendar, Bonnie Prince Billy with Laurel Primo is at the Arc. That's 316 South Main Street, Ann Arbor, on Monday the 19th at 8 p.m. Dweezil Zappa is playing on Friday, October 30th at 6:30 p.m. at Royal Oak Music Theater. That's 318 West 4th Street, Royal Oak. And I was going to read one more, but it looks like the very last event we have listed on the calendar is Sunday, November 8th at 7 p.m. Necco Case with Destroyer is playing the Majestic Theater at 4140 Woodward Ave in Detroit. Events calendar is brought to you by the locally owned Ann Arbor Observer, providing news and events online at annarborobserver.com, on A2View, the Observer's weekly newsletter, and in print. 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Up next, I have quite a long song. It is 12 minutes, and I'm playing it off of a record. I'm playing the American Analog Sets song called For Forever. I hope you enjoy. And then after that, I got a request from a listener saying, could we hear UC's French version of Sound of Silence, Le Chant du Silence? And I said I would play it. So that's coming up next. Enjoy.

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3: Hey, if the guy from Cheap Trick can convince you not to drunk drive, I don't know who can. That was our PSA, and every week after our PSA on Over the Airwaves comes a poem. This week is by Louise Gluck. It's called Obeyed, which is a poem for the dawn. There was one summer that returned many times over. There was one flower unfurling, taking many forms. Crimson of the monarda, pale gold of the late roses. There was one love. There was one love. There were many nights. Smell of the mock orange tree, corridors of jasmine and lilies. Still the wind blew. There were many winters, but I closed my eyes. The cold air white with dissolved wings. There was one garden when the snow melted. Azure and white, I couldn't tell my solitude from love. There was one love, he had many voices. There was one dawn, sometimes we watched it together. I was here, I was here. There was one summer returning over and over. There was one dawn, I grew old watching. I love that poem so much. Up next, I have a song by The Clientele called Porcelain.

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My name is Elena. This is my show, Stereotypical. I once again have my friend Tatum here with me, helping me pick stuff out, and she will be talking later, but she's in training, and so, yeah, we've been having a great time doing this show together this semester. The next song I'm going to play is by The Glands, and it is called I Can See My House From Here.

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I love Big Thief. I love that song. That whole album is great. Really, I don't think you can go wrong with them. Before that, we played For Emily, Whenever I May Find Her by Simon and Garfunkel, which was a really fun pick. We played Dog by Widow Speak, which I actually had not heard before, but shout out to my dad. He loves that band. And yeah, so I found that we had some of them in the station. I was like, I have to play some. I really enjoyed that song. And before that, I played I Can See My House From Here by The Glands. Yeah, there's a lot more music to come in the rest of the hour. I don't even quite know what I'm going to end up playing, so super exciting. And the next song that I'm going to play is called Disposable Parts. It's by a band called Enon, and it is definitely a bit of a vibe shift. But, you know, we're just going to go with it.

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0: You are listening to WCBN FM Ann Arbor. This is Stereotypical, and my name is Tatum. We just got done listening to Charlie Bliss by, or sorry, we were listening to Camera by Charlie Bliss. And before that, we listened to Mr. Eclectic by Leve. I think that song is so fun and just so bright. Before that was Powerful Man by Hop Along. Then we listened to Refute by Stephen Malcolmus and the Jicks. And before that, we listened to You Got It by Roy Orbison. That was a song I was listening to a lot this summer, and I think that one's just also a lot of fun. Next, we are going to be listening to
1: a song by Andrew Lunderman. It's fine, just
0: The next song is going to be a surprise. I actually do not know what song we are listening to next, but I hope you enjoy.

0: You're listening to WCBN FM Ann Arbor, and you just heard The Hook by Stephen Malkmus. I love that song. I think it's hilarious. It's about getting kidnapped by pirates. I have played it before on this show, and chances are I will play it again. And since we had some other Stephen Malkmus earlier, it made me think of it. And I had to show this song to Tatum. So, and then before that, we played Graceland by Paul Simon. So we had both a song by Simon and Garfunkel and just a song by Simon, which was pretty fun. I played Prism of Light by Mia Folick, who's one of my favorite artists. This is, I think, the first time I've played her this semester, which is insane. But I love that song, love that album. Can't recommend enough. Before that, we played Don't Know Why by Norah Jones, which I really enjoyed, and Hangover Game by MJ Lenderman, which is about Michael Jordan, and also is just kind of a funny song. So, yeah, it's been, I think, a really fun show so far, and I just have one more song to close it out. The song is called Acolyte, and it's by Slaughter Beach Dog. The review on the album may have called it lame-o, unsure, but I hope it's not, and I really don't think it is.
1: One, two, three, four.

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1: Awesome. Okay. Thank you. That's great. All right.

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This is Vegetable Medley. I'm your host, Arthur. And I just want to apologize for the brief few minutes of silence you just heard. I queued up a CD and, you know, it starts playing and I'm like, this is great. I'm so excited to play this. And then what happens? But it immediately starts skipping out on me. So we pivoted. So instead of that, right now you're hearing Becky Msaluku with Closer to the Source. Sadly, Cesaria Evora with Mar Azul was cut short, but I'm probably going to pick a different Cesaria Evora CD and see if that works a little bit better. Before that, you heard Labi Sifre with My Song and Katie Lang in the Reclines with Rose Garden. Feeling just a little bit mellow this week, but we might pick it back up in the second half of the show. We will see. Thank you so much for listening to WCBN FM Ann Arbor.

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We're just about halfway through the show right now, and this is kind of a departure from what we were just hearing, but right now behind me we've got Charanjit Singh with Lalit off of Ten Ragas to a disco beat. And if you listened to Discovery last night, you probably heard, well, you did hear something off of this same CD, but I still have it, and I haven't returned it yet to the library, which means I'm going to play more stuff off of it because it's awesome, and I'm pretty sure it uses the Moog synthesizer, and you know how I feel about the Moog synthesizer. Before that, we heard Carole King with Gotta Get Through Another Day, Elijah Costa with Baden Powell, So De Mentirinha, Arturo Sandoval with Stella by Starlight, Cesaria Avora with Vakinha Mansa, Becky M. Saluku with Closer to the Source, and I think I told you everything else we've been listening to. Yeah, I don't really know what I'm gonna do next. We might pick up the pace a little bit more. We might slow it down. No promises. But I'm gonna let this song play out, and then you're gonna hear a PSA, and then more music. Thanks for listening.

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You're listening to WCBN FM Ann Arbor. We're just about at the end of Vegetable Medley. Thank you so much for tuning in today. I had a pretty good time putting together this set. You just heard Nina Simone with Poppies, the live version. Before that, Violet Grohl with Applefish, Vega with Canine, Cannonball Adderley with Autumn Leaves. That's everything I played after the break. I guess we kind of got, I wouldn't say upbeat, but we took a little bit of a rock turn, something that was, I guess, a little bit different, perhaps, than what I had been playing before, maybe a little bit more high energy. I've got one last song for you today before my show comes to an end. We're going to hear Amadou and Mariam with Walide. Thanks so much for listening, and I hope you are having a wonderful Friday afternoon.

Well, my apologies about that. Either the CD is skipping or something is wrong with our CD player. So I'm going to give that one more try in a different CD player. And if it's still not working, then we're going to hear something else. So sorry.

Okay, this time this is for real the last song you're hearing. We're going to listen to Aria Junior with Solatinga off of IOK Disco, Boogie, Pop, and Funk from the South China Sea. I'm so sad about my CDs that keep skipping. It's quite heartbreaking. But yeah, thank you for listening to WCBN FM Ann Arbor.

It was an Englishman, the Earl of Sandwich, who invented the portable meal of two slices of bread put together with a rich, flavorful filling. But we Americans popularized the handy sandwich.

0: I love that 45 by Tommy Wills. Mr. Movin' is Groovin'. Good afternoon. Welcome to Radio Ramalama Fa Fa Fa. I'm Frank. I'll be here till 4 p.m. Playing lots of records in that kind of ballpark of the 50s and 60s, 45 RPM zone. Here now, a cat we call Zorro.
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0: aboard.
1: Let me get in here and get me a ticket.
2: Say, man, look here. Is this a down home special?
3: Yeah.
2: Well, give me a ticket there, man.
3: What ticket, man?
2: A ticket to Macomb, Mississippi.
3: Macomb?
2: Yeah, Macomb.
3: I thought you was going to Appaloosa.
2: Yeah, I'm going to Appaloosa, all right. The train going through there, but I ain't getting off.

little Bo Diddley action there with Down Home Special. 1956 recording, kind of a rare track. Hard to get until it was on the Bo Diddley box set a few years back. Also heard there from Carol Fran, a single on Excello. One Look at You Daddy, which she co-wrote. We heard from Styx Herman and the Mex and the Marcel Douglas combo, Long Gone Baby. Nice single on Hollywood Records. That's preceded by something from Federal by Hank Ballard's Midnighters, discredited to the Midnighters. Sweet Mama Do Right, Hank composition. And we had Patty Saturday with a Swan single, Lady's Choice, which she co-wrote. And we had to start off a cat named Zorro, 45, on Mask Records, M-A-S-K-E, with a nice sort of comedy, tragedy face at the top. Come on, Fish With Me. We're going to keep 50s and 60s greasy sounds happening for a bit, and then we'll give you the events calendar for the next couple days in the next 20 minutes or so. Meanwhile, here are the Bobby Peterson Quintet.

And there you have it, The King. Elvis Presley covering Smiley Lewis's One Night of Sin. I think he did it in the full unexpurgated lyrics, which came out later on a collection of RCA early unreleased recordings, but the 45 we played there was the original issue, actually released in the UK on that pressing. Anyhow, before Elvis, we heard from one of his Sun Records label mates when he was on Sun, Warren Smith, did his cover of I Got Love If You Want It a little bit later on Sun, 286 on the number there. And then we heard from Eddie Quinteros with Lindy Lou, Nifty 45, his on Brent, which he wrote. Flip side is Slow Down Sandy, another rockabilly classic, clocking in at a minute and 23 frantic seconds. We heard them at Quick Kid Thomas with a track called Whale Baby Whale with some wild whammy bar guitar that I'm playing off a bootleg that came out in the 80s on DNL Records. Rare tracks. And then we had the Bobby Peterson Quintet with The Hunch, a V-Tone 45 out of Philadelphia. It's just a little past 2:30 now here on WCBN FM Ann Arbor. Time to give you the events calendar. Happening all weekend, one of Ann Arbor's finest avant-garde musical events, Edge Fest, is happening starting at 6 tonight at the Carytown Concert House. Faye Victor's Herbie Nichols Song, I guess that's what they're called, the Steinsmith Shed Trio, and the New Origins Trio are on the bill, along with others. Happening tonight, carytownconcerthouse.com will give you much more information. Also, at the live club at 6:30, The Invasion are performing. DIA has a Edgefest related event, the Roscoe Mitchell Ensemble, at 7 o'clock, downtown Detroit. Masonic Temple tonight, Interpol and Div, D-I-I-V. Marcus Elliott Quartet are at the Blue Llama tonight at 7 and 9. Ziggy's in Ipsy has Rainbow Halo Sun, Skin Knees, and TV Blackout. North Star Lounge has the Pontiac Trailblazers. Greenwood Coffee House has Chuck Brodsky. Samara Joy is at Hill. Warren and Flick are at Rancho Tranquilico in Dexter. And the Earth has Scythian with On the Lash. Tomorrow's events include Deerhoof, Gerber the Babies, and Credit Card at the Magic Bag. Charlie King and Annie Patterson at Genesis Ann Arbor. The Academy of Early Music is presenting Filament at the St. Andrew's Episcopal Church. 17th century works by William Laws and others are on the bill. It's at 7:30 tomorrow night down on Division Street. Ann Arbor Funhouse tomorrow night has TV Blackout, Trouble Clinic, and Jen's Apartment. Ann Arbor's Antiquarian Book Fair is happening at the Michigan Union on Sunday from 11 to 5. Rare vintage books, photos, prints, maps, and other items. I've been to that a couple times. It's a pretty cool event. It's esoteric stuff that you would never see in any other way. And not cheap, of course, but if you are just wanting to look, it's fun to go look. Also happening on Sunday at the Ann Arbor District Library's downtown branch from noon or from 12:30 to 3:30, Synth Fest performances and hands-on synth soldering activities are on the bill. And that's from 12:30 to 3:30 downtown Ann Arbor Library. Ann Arbor Symphony Orchestra performing at Hill on Sunday afternoon at 3. Copeland's Appalachian Springs Suite and other pieces will be performed. And Phil Ogilvie's Rhythm Kings should be at the Zalgas Grotto at 5 till 8 on Sunday afternoon as well. We're going to cut it there. Events calendar is brought to you by the locally owned Ann Arbor Observer, providing news and events online at annarborobserver.com, on A2 View, the Observer's weekly newsletter, and in print. 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Send this next tune out to our friend Craig Mackey, once the host of the Rockabilly Show and now off doing cool research and writing projects about obscure Michigan music from the 50s and 60s. He got to know this guy, Nick Harris, and the Sound Barriers, Rainbow.

0: Sounds of Adrian Michigan's Hesitations there with Just Teasin'. Instrumental track from the Norton Anthology of the Hesitations, Meet the Deltinos. Well worth picking up. Should still be available, CD, and probably on vinyl as well. Also heard there from Dickie Doo and the Don'ts with a nice Swan 45 Wild Party. Had the obscure act on King Records, the Blue Tunes, featuring Fred Coupland, which he wrote, doing Oh Yeah, and kind of a nice rockin' tune. It's credited to BMI Canada on the songwriting, so I'm guessing it's licensed from Canadian label artist there. Also heard from the Blue Flames, or I'm sorry, whoops, the Ecuadors, with a track on an EP that came out on RCA in the mid-50s, Stay a Little Longer. And then we had Nick Harris and the Sound Barriers, a TP Records 45 by Michigan group Rainbow. Really like that 45. Send that out to Craig. And we'll be giving you much more after these very brief announcements.
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He, more hideous than Jack the Ripper. She, bloodier than Bluebeard. No one is safe in The Teenage Psycho Meets Bloody Mary, filmed in sensational Bloody Vision. Movie monsters come alive and go into the audience. You are suddenly surrounded by monsters. You become a party to the horror in The Teenage Psycho Meets Bloody Mary, starring Cash Flagg in bloody color.

Oh, do you feel it? Question mark. Thank you for that wonderful ID you gave me years ago over the phone. And that was actually backed by a live recording of the Mysterians at Cave Stomp around 2000. We heard from the Orlans lastly with Ain't Coming Back, one of their great Cameo Parkway 45s, a little bit later one after they kind of got a more sophisticated, if you would, sound. The earlier ones have a great primitive vibe. It was preceded by a couple of MGM 45s from Southern groups. I think maybe Memphis was where both of them came from. 1965, released by Sam the Sham and the Pharaohs, Ain't Gonna Move, flip side of Willy Bully. And that was preceded by the Gentries with another 1965 single, produced by Chips Moman, Spread It On Thick, the flip side of Brown Paper Sack. And then we heard from the Happy Tones with Papa Shame, an obscure thing on Colpix. It says, arranged by, all caps, Head. And then we had a radio spot for the Ray Dennis Steckler movie, Teenage Psycho Meets Bloody Mary. Monsters come out live in the audience. And then we had the Sparkles, another Southern group, with the UT. Sparkles there on Caron, C-A-R-O-N, featuring Lucky Floyd. And a couple of years after this kind of frat rock outing, they would do the Monster Classics, Hipsville 29 BC, I Need Help, and Ain't No Friend of Mine. We're going to get into the garage rock bag now. Another group from the South. And these guys kept going on until the 2000s. I mean, mid-2000s, I guess the lead singer, Sid Herring, passed away. But I was able to see them at Cave Stomp, and they were suitably wonderful. Here, their classic, You Can't Blow Smoke Around.

fantastic 45 there by The Seeds, A Thousand Shadows, featuring Sky Saxon, and from the album Future, but the 45 mono mixer is pretty groovy. Heard before that from the Velvet Illusions, kind of jumped all over the map, The Seeds being from, of course, Southern California, LA area. And then we had a group from Yakima, Washington, The Velvet Illusions, with Acid Head, a single that came out on Metro Media Records. Preceding that were Beethoven's Dream Group. I don't know how many dreams Beethoven had about teenage garage bands, but they custom called themselves that during their cover of Tobacco Road for the custom record label In Records out of Rochester, New York. And before that, we heard from the Blue Things from Lawrence, Kansas, with La Do Da Da, cover of Dale Hawkins' rockabilly number from his days with Checker, updated there with some garage psychedelia vibes. Really cool one from Neil Ford and the Fanatics before that was a Hickory 45 called Pain, which has some fantastic guitar work. Group from Houston, Texas. And then we were back in Greenwood, Mississippi, with the Gants doing You Can't Blow Smoke Rings. Garage rock was happening all over, and of course nowhere more finely than in the Motor City. Here are a group called The Wanted, who had a nice cover of In the Midnight Hour, but here they are covering Ann Arbor's own Bob Seger's East Side Story.

finishing a set there of Michigan garage rock bands. The Little Sisters gave us Just a Boy for Original Sound. We played the flip side of that one last week. And that might have been their only release. Maybe they had two on the Detroit Sound label, which a lot of those 45s are pretty elusive. We did play the first and last tune from that label. But in between, we heard from The Rationals. They're a very cool cover of Eddie Holland's Leaving Here for A Square Records, run by one-time WCBN DJ, Jeep Holland. And they recorded that one twice for the second time for Cameo Parkway. Heard from the Scott Richard Case with Get the Picture, an early recording of theirs, which Jeep, after they actually left A Square, Jeep put out on a split single with The Rationals to little effect, kind of a little souvenir, more than an attempt at having a hit of some sort. Perhaps the most difficult to obtain A Square 45 now. Also heard in there from the Pleasure Seekers with the fabulous What a Way to Die. The Quattro Sisters featured on that one, and Hideout Records in Detroit put that one out. Dwight Douglas and the Jayhawkers before that were doing Interstate 45. A cat named Lenny Drake, who was a real character in later years, a record dealer with an obvious toupee on, but Waylon, guitar slinger in the mid-60s, on that single for Astra Records. And we start with The Wanted, yet another Detroit Sound 45, covering East Side Story, Bob Seger's original tune, and kind of a cool, different arrangement. Anyway, we're just about 23 minutes left here on Radio Ramalama Fa Fa Fa, and we're going to switch over to some soul here. Another Motor City track on D-Town Records are the Peps.

Homer Banks with some impassioned soulful sounds there on Minute Records, Fighting to Win. Also heard from Ella Washington with one of her Soundstage 745s, Fragile Handle with Care, an Alan Orange co-composition for John R. Productions. We heard from Leon Haywood before that with a single on Decca, I Want to Talk About My Baby, which Leon wrote. And then we had the nice Volt single by Gene the Darlings, Singing About Love, which Gene, it's not clear if it's Gene or Jeannie, J-E-A-N-N-E. Singing About Love was written by Gene Darling, and she wrote the flip side as well. And then we had something from the Motor City that was a wee bit scratchy. Geneva Records single on from Dearborn, I Want Some Satisfaction by Betty Bibbs. Played the other side of that last week, and doesn't look as hammered as it sounds, but barely makes it through in spots. And we started with another Motor City single from D-Town Records, This I Pray by the Peps, which was co-written by the producer Mike Hanks. And D-Town was just kind of low-lying operation. They put out tons of singles, and including the early records by the pre-SRC Fugitives, but they're very elusive. You don't see them every day. And the Peps had that, obviously, a tribute to the Impressions going on. Anyway, we've got time for just a couple more tracks, and we will give you now the South Side Movement.

0: from the Motor City. Those are the Capitals with Up on Top Now. One of their many great 45s on Karen Records, produced by Ann Arbor, Sally McLaughlin. And we heard from the Southside Movement, Right On Brother, Part 1, for Atlantic. And not too much info about where they were from. Thought it was a Motor City operation, but that doesn't look too likely. Anyway, this has been Frank with Radio Ramalama Fa Fa Fa. Since 2, we'll be here next week, and in 2 weeks, we're going to do a very special show, The Music of Ann Arbor, 60 years later, 1966, all recordings from Ann Arbor from 1966, and a bunch of interview segments with people that were involved with the music, so stay tuned for that.
1: This is WCBN-FM, Ann Arbor. The moment of truth has arrived. The musical journeys of our respective lives have brought us together in this defining hour. Buckle your seatbelts and make sure your table trays are in a safe, full, upright position, because this is the beginning of the underground rock and roll throwdown. Ah, it's you, just in time for our experiment. Come, come. Yes, Igor, take their cloak, please.
2: It's pronounced Igor, master.
1: All right, Igor, take their cloak, please.
2: Yes, master.
1: We haven't much time. The storm is nearly over top of us. Let us retreat down to the lab.
2: Walk this way.
1: Welcome to the Underground Rock and Roll Throwdown. I'm your host, DJ Ektachrome. I trust your journey through the dark forest to our rock and roll castle wasn't too treacherous. Good. I'd hate for something to become of you before our presentation. Here we are, the Underground Rock and Roll Throwdown Laboratory. Igor, throw the lights!
2: Yes, master! Behold, on the slab, our greatest experiment.
1: Yes! It's our second annual Halloween Throwdown. It's been a year since our previous attempt at waking the dead with the first one, and tonight, we are finally ready to try again. Oh, the storm! It's time, Igor! The platform! Raise it up!
2: Yes!
1: Oh, wait for me. Wait for me to get on. Yes. Yes, let's go! Igor, raise the lightning rod. Activate the circuits. Prepare the drum kit.
2: Yeah.
1: Strike, lightning, strike! Give our creation life! Now, dear listener, I only need one thing of you for the second annual Halloween Throwdown to be a successful experiment. Place your hand on that volume knob and turn it up!

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1: 2, 3, 4...

0: werewolf.
1: Werewolf?
2: There.
1: What?
2: There, wolf. There, castle.
1: Why are you talking that way?
3: I thought you wanted to.
1: No, I don't want to.
3: Suit yourself. I'm easy.

0: welcome. You are with the Underground Rock and Roll Throwdown with me, your mad scientist for the evening, DJ Ektachrome. It's our second annual Halloween Throwdown, and we started the show with Rocky Erickson, I Think of Demons. Then we heard The Outsiders, Haunted by Your Love. Then we heard The Decemberists, The Shankill Butchers. And we followed that with Redbone, The Witch Queen of New Orleans. Okay, so where did all of this Halloween business come from anyway? To get the answer, you need to go back 2,000 years to the lands around Ireland, the UK, and northern France, and an ancient Celtic festival called Samhain.
1: Lived a strange race of people, the Druids.
0: No, not those guys, the Celts. Samhain was celebrated every year on November 1st to mark the end of the summer, the end of the harvest, the end of warmth and all of that good stuff, and to mark the beginning of winter, which was dark and cold and associated with, you know, death. To them, this meant that the night before, October 31st, that is a pretty dramatic crossover, not just for the seasons, but for the spirits. It was seen as a night on which the living world and the dead one became easier to cross between, and the spirits of the ghost world regularly returned for a glorious one-night-only engagement from the astral plane. These spirits stirred up all sorts of trouble, or rather, as us humans are wont to do, the Celts blamed all sorts of trouble on these supposed spirits. To help deal with this, the Celts called in their priests, the Druids.
1: The Druids.
0: Okay, so it was those guys. They called in the Druid priests to help take advantage of these unique conditions and keep the situation under control. On the night of Samhain, the Druids, it was believed, could get glimpses of the future and make useful predictions. But the Samhain parallels to modern Halloween don't stop there. It could take on a decidedly macabre party atmosphere. The Celts would also build giant bonfires, sacrifice animals, and wear costumes. Except theirs usually consisted of animal body parts. That part is very different. What kind of Halloween parties have you been going to? Anyway, as time went on, the Romans and then the Christians took over the lands that the Celts occupied, and as these things usually go, they did a lot to try and either get rid of the Samhain tradition altogether or morph it into something more church-friendly. See entries on Christmas for more. But as the tale of any banned rock song can teach you, making something against the rules is a surefire way to make it appealing. The macabre traditions stuck around, and when America saw an influx of Irish and Scottish immigration in the 19th century, along with them came All Hallowe'en, soon to be contracted into the term Halloween. Once again, as the holiday picked up steam, a lot was done in the early 20th century American culture to try and steer it away from the controversial subjects of ghosts, witchcraft, grotesqueness, and the like, and instead orient it towards community, food, and, you know, kids. But don't worry, you heathens. Our culture soon created another equalizing factor to tip the Halloween scales back towards the wild side, horror movies, and rock and roll.

watching our Halloween movie, White Zombie, starring Bela Lugosi, John Heron, Madge Bellamy, and a bunch of other people I've never heard of.

0: very lucky to be invited up to Frank's laboratory. Some people would give their right arm for the privilege.
1: People like you, maybe?
0: I've

0: Well, Mary, it's very good of you to invite me down like this, but why on earth did you leave London without telling anybody?
1: I have to finish my book. If I don't finish it, they won't pay me.
0: Well, that's all very well, but the country. I do hope there's some public house to which we can resort where I can get a bracer or three.
1: That's where we're going. It's not far, just across the next field.
0: Oh, good. What's that?
1: What?
0: In the shadows.
1: It's probably the farmer's dog. Anyway, how's Gwendolyn?
0: Gwendolyn? Oh, she's absolutely wonderful.
2: We trod the boards together.
0: Really? Well, I didn't know she had antecedents. Well, there's definitely something there, and it looks like it's coming towards us.
1: Well, like I say, it's probably the farmer's dog.
0: It's bigger than a dog.
1: Gwendolyn, now she used to step out with Max Gland.
0: So I've heard, but I don't think one needs to worry about that, you know. I haven't seen him since...

0: How did you get here?
1: Well, I guess you might say I was dropped by a witch.
2: Like the one that rides on a broom?
1: No. This one used a shotgun.

This is the Underground Rock and Roll Throwdown. It is our second annual Halloween Throwdown special tonight. I have a lot of music we just played. We started that set with 45 Graves, Party Time. That was from the Return of the Living Dead soundtrack. Then Peter Belli and Les Rivals did a cover of Little Red Riding Hood. The Fleshtones then played I Was a Teenage Zombie, the theme from that film. Following that was The Misfits with Vampyra, a tribute to that 50s television horror movie host. Then we heard Joan Jett and the Blackhearts covering science fiction double feature. That from Rocky Horror Picture Show. I have to do a song from that movie every year on the Halloween Throwdown. Then we heard R.E.M., I Walked with a Zombie. That was a cover of Rocky Erickson. We heard then Matt Berry's Bigger Than a Dog. A little sketch there. Following that was They Might Be Giants, Dig My Grave. And we ended the set with The Pandemonium, covering a Halloween essential originally from Donovan. That was, say it with me if you know it, Season of the Witch. Okay, here's a rock celebrity ghost story. Since her passing in 1974, some have claimed to have encountered the ghost of Cass Elliot, famously of the group The Mamas and The Papas. You might think if she were to haunt a place, it would be Flat 12 in an 18th century house at 18 Curzon Street in London, England. It is where she passed away, and the apartment is fabled to be cursed after all. In the 1970s, the apartment was owned by another famous musician, Harry Nilsson. Nilsson spent a lot of time in America and touring and all of that, and as such, he was often not home at 18 Curzon Street. When he was away, he would lend the apartment to other musicians in his circle who were passing through town. Such was the case on the night of July 29th, 1974, when Cass Elliot was staying there. She had just completed an exhausting pair of solo shows at the London Palladium with many encores, and tragically passed away that evening, alone in the apartment, from a heart attack. Now, that's bad enough for anyone trying to feel comfortable in that place thereafter, but Nilsson still kept it. That is, until 4 years later, when he lent the flat to Keith Moon of The Who. Supposedly, Moon asked Nilsson to let him stay there, something that Nilsson was already wary of, claiming the place to be cursed. But Who guitarist Pete Townshend talked Nilsson into it, saying, "Lightning does not strike in the same place twice." On September 7th, 1978, Moon returned to Flat 12 after watching a preview screening of the Buddy Holly story with Paul McCartney, and Moon, sadly, overdosed on a medication he was taking to help combat his alcoholism. He passed away at 18 Curzon Street, Flat 12, in the same room and the same bed in which Elliot had passed in just 4 years earlier. Nilsson, understandably distraught, sold the apartment, to Pete Townshend actually, and moved back to L.A. But it seems that instead of staying there, the spirit of Cass Elliot, perhaps longing for California from whence she came, followed him. As the writer and star of 1984's Ghostbusters and as a known, generally into creepy things kind of guy, Dan Aykroyd was once asked if he ever lived in a haunted house. And he said that although he had never witnessed a ghost himself, he felt that, yes, he had lived in one. Cass Elliot's old home in Hollywood Hills, which he owned with his then-wife in the 1980s. And guess what? Before that, poor Harry Nilsson had also owned it. Aykroyd said that people who had stayed with them reported seeing dark person-like shapes moving along a stairway. His housekeeper would hear her name called when no one was there, hear their Stairmaster turn on its own, and would feel touches on her shoulder. Aykroyd even said that one night his wife's jewelry started to whirlwind around on a surface all on its own. So there you go. But hey, if you have to have a ghost haunting you, I think Cass Elliot would at least be a pretty nice choice.

not even gonna swat that fly. I hope they are watching. They'll see. They'll see and they'll know. And they'll say, why, she wouldn't even harm a fly.

0: people, humans, and non-humans alike. This is the Underground Rock and Roll Throwdown, second annual Halloween Throwdown. I hope you have had a great time. That last set began with the Crash Test Dummies, the ghosts that haunt me, in reference to our story about Cass Elliot and her former home. Then we heard The Cult Song by Shannon and the Clams. Following that was The Sonics with Psycho. And we ended the set with Dirty Honey, Won't Take Me Alive. That's right. Stay alive out there, folks.
1: Master, our creation is losing its strength.
0: Yes, Igor, it is. The second annual Halloween Throwdown is coming to an end, but our experiment has been a success, wouldn't you say? I'm not sure that we awoke any dead with the music, but I feel confident that we have at least revived the Underground Rock and Roll Throwdown from the radio grave in a satisfying manner.
1: Yes, you have shown that the Underground Rock and Roll Throwdown can live again. No commercial radio broadcast will ever be safe from us.
0: That's right. And what of you, dear listener? Have we tingled your spine adequately tonight? Have you been filled with fear by our unholy music selection? I promise you it is nothing compared to the horrors that await you in the commercial media world. We have lingered too long. The storm is passing, and we must send you back out into the wilds, I'm sorry. But while on your treacherous journey, you can hear more episodes of the Underground Rock and Roll Throwdown on Mixcloud at mixcloud.com/DJEctochrome.
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0: 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That is, if you can survive long enough.
1: Happy Halloween!
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The most natural object of meditation is the breath. Your task here is simply to observe your breath, following it with your mind without trying to influence it. Breath observation is basic meditation. It will help you relax and neutralize stress, and will clear space for new experience, including healing. Sit comfortably with your back straight and breathe in and out through your nose. You may wish to focus on the movement of air at the tip of your nose, or on the rising and falling of your chest. You can close your eyes lightly or keep them half closed. Start practicing now as you listen to my voice.

Breath is a continuous wave with no beginning and no end. Follow the contours of this wave in and out, rising and falling. If you find your attention drifts away, just bring it back, always back to the breath. When you put your attention on the breath, you are putting your mind in neutral. It is the safest focus for attention, much safer than noticing thoughts or mental images. Now, do the practice as you listen to the music. I'm going to stop talking, but I'll be here with you. And from time to time, I'll come in to remind you to keep your attention on the breath. Always come back to the breath.

focus on your breathing. In and out. Capping off our introduction there, that started with Andrew Weil, MD, his introduction into 8 meditations for optimum health from 1997. And we just heard from Transient Waves with their tune Peaceful Madman. That was also from 1997. And that is from the Darla label from San Francisco. But these guys, Transient Waves, are actually from Dearborn, Michigan. They were active in the mid to late 90s and made a couple cool albums. So that's a nice one to start off with. And we're going to keep it going here. I've got a little bit of like krautrock, cosmic-ish kind of stuff in front of me here, ranging from the more spaced out ambient side to a little more of the rocking side, and some sort of derivative and inspired things. So we're going to keep it going here with a little sample of everything. Stick around for Brian Eno and Oren Ambarchi.

0: Hey, Jordan, why don't you light up that cigarette? 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
1: 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You are tuned in to Suedo Music, and I'm your host, DJ Free Jazz. We just heard from Robert Fripp and Brian Eno with An Index of Metals. A little excerpt from that mammoth track off of their 1974 album Evening Star, which used the so-called Frippertronics technique of creating a tape delay with two reel-to-reel tape machines and then feeding back the output into the one that was recording so that you get these building layers that turn into this wall of sound as you keep playing and time goes on. Before that, we heard Tipper with Screw Loose, and that was from the 2003 CD Surrounded. And we heard from the previous year, 2002, Electrical Lovers with H403 from Microland from Japan. And I might play one more track off of that. There's actually a Ray Harakami remix on that CD, so I might play that. I do like his music a lot. And we started off today with Andrew Weil, MD, Introduction to Meditation for Optimum Health, and Transient Waves from Dearborn, Michigan, with Peaceful Madman from 1997. And at this time, it is time to get into a little bit of events info. I hope you're ready. This weekend is Edgefest. And today at the Carytown Concert House, they're going to be having Faye Victor's Herbie Nichols Sung and the Stein Smith Shead Trio, New Origins Trio, and other performers. And you probably had to get a ticket 3 months ago. Also tonight at the DIA, the Roscoe Mitchell Ensemble is going to be playing 7 p.m. And tonight at the Blue Llama Jazz Club, the Marcus Elliott Quartet will be performing at 7 p.m. and 9 p.m. And if you want something a little more rock-oriented, at Ziggy's in Ipsy, Rainbow Halo Sun, Skinned Knees, and TV Blackout will be jamming out at 7 p.m. And at in Dexter, Michigan, at Rancho Tranquilo, Warren and Flick will be performing at 7:30 p.m. Warren and Flick are a sort of like Americana country duo that has some really great music that they write, and they're also both good improvisers on fiddle and stand-up bass. And tomorrow night, at the Magic Bag in Ferndale, Deerhoof will be performing with Gerber and the Babies and Credit Card at 7 p.m. And just a FYI, Deerhoof, I think, asks everyone to wear masks at their indoor shows right now. That's about it going on. Events calendars brought to you by the locally owned Ann Arbor Observer, providing news and events online at annarborobserver.com and A2V, the Observer's weekly newsletter and to print. 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And let's get back to some Noi. Thanks so much for tuning in. We're going to go around to that Ray Harakami remix, some Ornn Ambarchi, and maybe a little more Robert Fripp before we tune out. Thanks.

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You've been tuned into Suedo Music, and I'm your host, DJ Free Jazz. I'm just finishing off Hubris Part 3 by Ornn Barci from his 2016 album Hubris, recently reissued on Black Truffle. We heard For Emma by Noi, and Index of Metals by Fripp and Eno. And as promised, we're going to finish off here with a Ray Harakami remix of this tune by the Electrical Lovers. 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Thanks so much for tuning in. Stick around for some good music for the rest of the night.

This is WCBN, and you are listening to Strawberry Jams with DJ Quinny and DJ Soph. Today, it's not super sunny. We're feeling more of a chiller vibe. We have some rock, we have some soul, so mix on the hour for you. And enjoy WCBN FM Ann Arbor. It'll be a fun hour. So starting with some Sonic Youth, here is Kim's Quartz.

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0: Okay, you just heard Kim's Chords by Sonic Youth, Stuck in the Mud by the Sacred Souls, Ewan by the Radio Department, 5050 Clown by the Cocteau Twins, BB Tone by Pinback, La Snitch by Kendra Morris, and Queen of Polythene by Saint Etienne. Quinn.
1: Hey.
0: What's up?
1: Hey, Sophie. How you doing?
0: I'm good. How are you doing?
1: I'm doing pretty good. I'm cozy. Got my sweatpants on and we're playing some good music. So oh, I'm yeah. enjoying it.
0: Me too. Mm-hmm. I hope you're all enjoying it as well. This next song is Chocolate by Saint Victor. I believe that is the name.
1: Boy, do I want some chocolate right now.
0: Oh, gosh, me too. So, yeah, hope you all enjoy.
1: Have a good listen.

Okay, I'm going to speak over Miss Tash Sultana real quick here to announce the rest of the songs from the hour. That was Chocolate by Sandra St. Victor, Platoon by Jungle, Let Down by Radiohead, Cosmic Slop by Funkadelic, 6 a.m. by Moonchild, and Big Smoke Part 1 live by Tash Sultana. Thank you for listening to Strawberry Jams. I hope you enjoyed, and we will see you next week.

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0: Oh, yeah, I love that song. I wish I could hear more Paula Abdul on the radio.
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0: Awesome.

0: Good evening. You are tuned to... You're on two.
1: I am on two, but I can't hear myself.
0: You are tuned to... You can't?
1: Nope.
0: Play... 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
1: One of these knobs.
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1: juleps. 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
2: There, now I'm.
0: I'm sorry. I thought I had.
2: We're three live.
0: We're both.
3: It's late.
0: We're waiting. No, we're both kind of sleepy, and we're waiting for our. Our bartender to show up and get the drinks going.
2: Well, I already got started, so.
0: Oh, you're not supposed to admit that, girl. But hey, bartender.
2: The cart is coming down the hall. I see it.
0: Okay.
2: It All is. Right. It's time for the leisure experiment and the dangerous DJ duo
0: of the Mint Juleps. We are here for the next 1 hour to play cocktail music for you to get your Friday night off.
2: The schwankiest of the schwanky this evening.
0: And no hanky-panky.
2: No, just music. Just music and dancing. I feel the need to dance, actually.
0: Delightful.
2: It'll wake me up.
0: Okay. Well, all right. We're just going to get off the mics. Oh, it's WCBN FM Ann Arbor 88.3 on the dial.
2: Every Friday at 7 p.m. is time to shed your tight pants. Get into your leisure suit.
0: Exactly. Thank you.

0: Well, hello, Mint.
1: Hello, Julie.
2: I've been dancing.
0: It's so nice to be back together.
2: We're back.
0: Yes.
2: In the saddle. For just this week.
0: Just right now.
2: As we rotate in on the leisure experiment. I think I need to get closer.
0: All right, we started off with Lawrence Welk, of course, with Spinning Wheel from the album Gene.
2: Gene on the Ranwood label.
0: So lovely. 1970.
2: It's a good year.
0: Yeah.
2: It's a good year.
0: Then we heard from Nila Pizzi.
2: Pizzi?
0: With...
2: Which one?
0: Umami, Savoy. Love Me If You Want To. Oh, what's the album? I forgot to put
2: right
0: that
2: here,
0: in there.
2: I got it. It's Love Me If You Want To.
0: Oh, okay.
2: It's the title.
0: From Engelbert Humperdinck. Were you going to say something?
2: No, I just said it says Stanley Black on here, but I don't know what that means.
0: From Engelbert Humperdinck. Just the best name.
2: Dreamsicle. Look at the sideburns.
0: Oh, he's so handsome.
2: That's great. All right.
0: Bartender.
2: What did we hear? Oh, we heard Everybody's Talking.
0: Yeah. I think Engelbert means to drink too.
2: Yeah. That came from We Made It Happen on London.
0: And then we heard from Paul Weston, The Thrill Is Gone. From The Sweet and The Swingin'.
2: Yeah, this is a really good album cover.
0: It's beautiful.
2: There's a devil crouching and an angel. I don't like this. She's riding him, maybe. Side saddle? The side saddle, I think. It's pure. She's fully covered in a leotard, by the way. There's nothing risque about it at all.
0: Well, it was 1960.
2: Yes.
0: Come on.
2: Yes.
0: Yeah, of course.
2: So we heard that one. That was a very good one.
0: And
2: promo.
0: Then we heard Reuben Mitchell. Mashkinada from the album Somewhere.
2: I like that.
0: Actually, that's not what we heard it from. Bossa Novaville. And now we've got Griff Williams behind us with Yarami, which is a rumba from Let's Dance a While to the Griff Williams style.
2: This is a fabulous cover as well. Look at that. She's in charge. Martini and elbow gloves.
0: Look at her gloves. Oh.
2: That's
0: gorgeous.
2: Right there. That's power.
0: We need those for the ladies' tea.
2: High fidelity. I used to have some. I don't know what happened to them. They're good. They're good to have.
0: Do drop in again.
2: Fare thee well. Enjoy your evening. We've had spectators already come in.
0: And yes. They've already had their martini. Is there something we wanted to say before we go back to music?
2: No. Nope, just keep listening. 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We are the Mint Juleps.
0: Yes, we are. And this is how we here at WCBN, how we like to get our Friday night kicking.
2: This is the time.
0: Music for you for one really lovely hour.

All we Irish got rhythm.

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0: Hey, hey, hey, hey, hey, hey, a whim away. It's Bert Comfort and his orchestra from That Happy Feeling.
1: I have a happy feeling.
0: That came out in 1962, and we heard Tutti Flutti from the same album.
1: We had to. It was a twofer.
0: Yeah, it was a twofer.
1: Tutti twofer.
0: It wasn't even a two-way Larry. From Glenn Gray and his orchestra, the lovely Twilight Blue. From Dancing Smooth and Easy.
1: Oh yeah, this whole album features Glenn Gray, Guy Lombardo, and Freddie Martin on this.
0: It's pretty special.
1: You get all three. The three of the nation's smoothest orchestras combine in a specially recorded album with one idea in mind. Dancing. Get your head out of the gutter. Dancing.
0: From The Pair Extraordinaire, off an album from Liberty Records. Liberty sounds great for 66. And we heard,
1: Liberty.
0: I'm an old cowhand.
1: Liberty, that was great. I got a little Dean Martin vibe off of that one.
0: It made me want to play Dan Hicks' version of I'm an old cowhand. And we started off with Orchestra Aragon with La Cantina from La Doce Mejores. Orchestra de
1: Aragon.
0: Yes, that was nice.
1: That was a good one. It was the bar. We had to play it.
0: Yeah.
1: It's the leisure experiment. It's time.
0: Yeah.
1: It's happy hour.
0: Yeah, so it's 7:30 here on the leisure experiment on Friday night. And, we're just playing cocktail music. I'm going to give you something a little legal right now, and then we'll go back to some more music.
1: I agree.
0: Okay, Mint?
1: Thank you, Julep.
0: Oh, you're so welcome.
1: Perfect idea.
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0: We're just poking around every Saturday before Bill Monroe for breakfast.
1: And that's Sashay Delmonico. We'll be doing Just Folkin' Around tomorrow morning at 9 o'clock. And hey, I hear, I'm going to play this for you right now. That.

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0: cannot miss that tomorrow. 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
1: And that's part of our Saturday Roots programming that starts off with folk music, then bluegrass. Some old-time
0: country. Jerry's blues.
1: And then the Nolans Happy Hour.
0: So that's what's happening Saturdays. Saturday is a great day for music. You don't need to do anything.
1: But we're playing music here right now, so let's get back to it.

0: sounds like a cartoon. Oh, Lawrence Welk.
1: Baby Elephant Walk. I actually love this song.
0: I grew up on Lawrence Welk and the bubbles and the polkas. That's why I have the affinity for the Drive Time Polka Party every Wednesday at 6:30. Texas Drive Time Polka Party, I should say. It's a fun time. What are you looking for?
1: Do we have something lined up after we talk?
0: Yes. It's CD1.
1: Okay.
0: Something. I don't know what it is yet. Okay. Oh, it's Louis Prima and Keeley Smith.
1: Oh, that's right. Okay.
0: Oh, I ruined the surprise.
1: Oh, darn it. So we're hearing Lawrence Welk right now. We just heard from Joe Fingers' car.
0: That was great.
1: With a very long medley of Istanbul Part 1, Istanbul Part 2.
0: Istanbul is not Constantinople, by the way.
1: I know that.
0: It's not.
1: It's not.
0: Not anymore.
1: No.
0: So if you've got a date in Constantinople, she'll be waiting in Istanbul. Have you ever heard that?
1: Yes.
0: They might be giants.
1: Yes. So that came off of the Ultra Lounge Space Capades collection.
0: Super fat. So much good stuff on here.
1: Oh, we're having a hard time figuring out what to not play.
0: We're closing our eyes and picking one.
1: From Leonardo Favio, Vamos a Puerto Rico. From the album Leonardo Favio Chronologia. Yeah.
0: Yes, exactly.
1: Exactly.
0: Exactly what that is.
1: And Roger Williams. Did we already say that we heard Roger Williams?
0: No, that was Guantanamera.
1: Roger Williams' piano and his orchestra with Born Free. No, off the album Born Free. From Helmut Zacharias, we heard Light My Fire. That was pretty enlightening.
0: That was groovy.
1: From Ultra Lounge, On the Rocks. And we started off...
0: 25 of them. We've been going through all of them.
1: It's good.
0: It's like every drink has its own CD.
1: And then we heard from Ferrante and Teicher.
0: Teicher, yep.
1: With Last Tango in Paris soundtrack.
0: Did we listen to anything off of this? Or not yet?
1: Good Life?
0: Maybe we didn't.
1: I think
0: we need to. I don't think we did.
1: Wait.
0: Oh, yeah. That was the Puerto Rico.
1: Oh, yeah.
0: Vamos
1: Favio,
0: Puerto
1: yeah.
0: Rico.
1: Okay, so that Last Tango in Paris came from the album Great 1970s Motion Picture Themes.
0: That was good.
1: Yeah.
0: There's a lot. You guys are you're just treated tonight. You get the best.
1: Of course.
0: Promise.
1: Because you're with the best.
0: What do we have? Oh, okay, we have Louis and Keeley.
1: Yeah, and so
0: what's the show following us? DJ Victoria is up next. She'll be covering for Monkey Business. She's covering for DJ Saima.
1: And
0: we're getting a
1: sneak
0: peek.
1: She's playing a lot of soundtracks.
0: Yeah,
1: she's
0: we're
1: got
0: excited.
1: Some LPs. If you want to get something queued up, go ahead. All right, okay, let's move on to
0: Uno.
1: Yes.
0: CD Uno. Little Louis Prima and Keeley Smith right here on The Leisure Experiment on WCBN FM Ann Arbor.

We've got Jackie Davis with Glowworm Cha-Cha-Cha from Ultra Lounge Mambo Fever. And we heard, of course, just now from the wonderful Louis Prima and Keeley Smith with That Old Black Magic. Right here on the Leisure Experiment with the Mint Juleps.

0: more and more, I have the feeling that we are getting nowhere. Slowly, we are getting nowhere. And that is a pleasure.
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